That's the immortal saxophonist and Chicago native, Eddie Harris, with his band on the 45 RPM vinyl single version of his 1968 track, Listen Here. Before it was another single side, a big hit on Motown's Soul label in 1967 by Gladys Knight and the Pips, their version of I Heard It Through the Grapevine. Funkify Your Life is happening right now on KRVS Public Media. And coming up is the late New Orleans soul funk singer and songwriter King Floyd in 1970 on his big hit, Groove Me, cut at Malico Studios in Jackson, Mississippi, with their house band and New Orleans arranger, Wardell Kazare.

way back in that set on Funkify Your Life and KRVS. Sharon Jones and the Dap Kings did one of their early tracks, Pick It Up and Lay It in the Cut, a 2002 Brooklyn session. Following that was Drop It in the Slot from 1975 by the Oakland, California Funky Big Band, Tower of Power. Then we heard Stickin', a 1971 Los Angeles session by blues guitarist Albert Collins, who got his start in Texas. Moving on now, here's a 1972 single side by Southern soul and gospel singer Roscoe Robinson, cut at Sound City Studios in Shreveport.

out of New Orleans, Omari Neville, and The Fuel just did She Knows from their 2026 debut album, Voodoo. The prior number had Irma Thomas singing the Alan Toussaint tune, What Are You Trying to Do?, on a 1965 single for Imperial Records. And deep in the set, Brenda Jones sang This Is the Mimi, Not the UU, backed by organist Groove Holmes and Band in 1974. Next on Funkify Your Life, New Orleans trombonist and leader of the Treme Funktet, Corey Henry, covers a Dirty Dozen tune, Snowball, live in 2011.

0: Lead the way, Sister Mavis. That was the Staple Singers back in 1972 on Stax Records. The previous selection was Lay Back and Chill by the New Orleans outfit Big Sam's Funky Nation off their 2004 CD, Birth of a Nation. I'm Dan Phillips with one more groove to go on this week's Funkify Your Life. I curated and produced the episode in the Funk Bunker at the Funky Chateau for broadcast only on listener-supported KRVS, radio that sounds like home, a nonprofit public service of the University of Louisiana Lafayette since 1963. Hear a fresh mix next Thursday at 2 p.m. Central Time on 88.7 FM. 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
5: Some places exist only for an hour. The stretch of shoreline after the heat has broken, the sky turning lavender, the water cooling, the first stars beginning to appear. Tonight, Siren Waves lives there. Welcome to late summer twilight, a soundtrack for the hour when warmth gives way to water and summer quietly slips into memory. I'm Julie B. Thanks for joining me.

Well, hello out there in Radio Land. Welcome to Siren Waves, Late Summer Twilight. You just heard Summer, groovy little track by Skin Shape. Before that, something we're all too familiar with here. You heard Heat Wave from Snail Mail from their 2018 album Lush. And we open the hour with Undertow by Ivy. Sometimes the hardest thing isn't fighting the undertow, it's realizing it's time to stop and let the currents carry you somewhere new. This next song feels like drifting just beyond the horizon. Here's Submarine with Girl Who Fell to Earth. Siren Waves, KRVS.

Welcome back to Siren Waves. That was Sloth Rust. No, it's not Sloth Rust, guys. Maybe they should have made that two words, but again, that was Sloth Rust with Horseshoe Crab. Then turning Heartbreak into Hurricane Season, you heard Florence Road with Storm Warnings. Around here, it's that time of year. We're keeping one eye on the weather and the other on the tropics. Before that, Tides by Bonobo featuring Jamila Woods and Soccer Mommy with Circle the Drain. By now, the shoreline is almost empty. The heat has finally let go, and the waves seem louder than they did an hour ago. Maybe they aren't. Maybe it's just easier to hear them when everything else has quieted down. So here's Massive Attack with Protection. Siren Waves, KRVS.

That was Beth Orton with Stars All Seem to Weep. Before that, you heard the Beta Band with Dry the Rain. If that song sounded familiar, you may remember it from High Fidelity. John Cusack's character cues up Dry the Rain and says, "I will now sell 5 copies of the 3 EPs." Moments later, a customer asks, "Who is that?" Turns out Rob was right. Life imitated art, and the sale of the 3 EPs reportedly quadrupled. That one's going out to Spain. And a special hello to Allison, Kathy, and Pearl. Hey Pearl, thanks for listening in Texas. And don't forget, you can always show your support for our station at krvs.org. Until next time, wherever the season finds you, I hope you find a little twilight before the night arrives. I'm Julie B. Thanks for listening.

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Yeah, we got the whole family in the building tonight. We got my dad and my brother sitting right behind me. Smothered and scattered for real. Got a little too much.

0: 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We had some Dio on request from the birthday boy. In true smothered and scattered format. 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But really what's important,
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5: Home isn't just a place, it's a state of mind. 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

Oh, yeah, we got about 30 minutes left. Another Friday night smothered and scattered with DJ Snooze Button. Thank y'all for bearing with me tonight. We over here on vacation. We feeling good on the coast. Hope internet checked out for Twitch. We'll see, though.

Elsie. We'll have our technical meeting later. Got a couple notes. Not sure what's up with the internet over here. Thank y'all again, KRVS. I love doing this Friday night show so much. Really appreciate you for tuning in and listening.

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0: 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It's also a regular segment on KRVS with me, managing editor Marie Elizabeth Oliver, and people who connect the university with the community. 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
1: KRVS is licensed to the University of Louisiana at Lafayette by the Federal Communications Commission in Washington, D.C. We operate on an assigned frequency of 88.7 megahertz with an effective radiated power of 100,000 watts. KRVS is also authorized to operate oral studio transmitter links WHB 300 and WLJ 739 on a frequency of 946 megahertz. KRVS studios are located in Burke Hawthorne Hall on the campus of the University of Louisiana at Lafayette, with main transmitter facilities located in Maxey, Louisiana, and backup transmitter facilities in Doosan, Louisiana. This Doosan property is made possible through an agreement with the Lafayette Parish School System, creating a brighter future and partnership with the University of Louisiana at Lafayette. 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

0: This is Henry Fogel. I hope you'll be with me for the next edition of Collector's Corner, a program heard every week on this station. It will be the first of two programs devoted to the great American violinist who died tragically at the age of 35, Michael Rabin. We'll hear him in a wide range of repertoire. Michael Rabin on the next Collector's Corner.
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0: He that dwelleth in the secret place of the Most High shall abide in the shadow of the Almighty. If a man say he there is God, believe him not, because in the last days he shall be many false prophets, the children of Israel.
1: Have mercy, yeah. 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

youth man will appear. Bad down, bad down. 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

0: All right, Sly and Robbie wrapping things up. First Iowa here on Jam on KRVS. Coming out of a Linky Don with the Almighty Eye. Daddy Cecil back at you in 2 minutes.
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All right. Another hour of word sound power. Kicking off with Winston Rodney, Burning Spear.

Bunny Wailer. It's the Armageddon. You're on Jamon, KRVS. Here's the duo Earth and Stone. Ain't got no time to lose. You're on Jamon.

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1: Dennis Al Capone here on KRVS. Prince Farai, the voice of Tunda before that. Shall not dwell in wickedness. And Money Worries with the Maytones. Great sounds, I tin you. Here's Kitasai.

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Bunny Lee producing. Natty Dread and a Greenwich Farm. Before that, Ja Whoosh. Penetrating the works of Ja. And Wicked to Go Feel It Now, Al Campbell before that. And Mikey Dread. With his quest for oneness. Ja Stitch with Horace Andy.

Paris ugly. So better make love and not war. 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

0: But this is the end of this edition of Jahmon, unfortunately. Abyssinians, this is not the end. Here on KRVS, Jahmon is produced in Cypress Lake Studios here on the campus of the University of Louisiana at Lafayette. 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This is Daddy Cecil. Thanks so much for locking in. Till next time, Jah guide and protect every time. Selah.
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8: Jandek is the musical project of Corewood Industries, a record label operating out of Houston, Texas. Since 1978, Jandek / Corewood Industries has independently released over 100 albums / DVDs of unusual, often emotionally dissolute folk and blues songs without ever granting more than the occasional interview or providing any biographical information.

A Dozen Drops, a track from the 1999 Jandek release, The Beginning, Corwood catalog number 0766, a sort of rearrangement of the famous song Nancy Sings. And actually sounding, even though this was released in 1999, it has the sound of an earlier era, possibly from maybe the late 70s. I'm Cecil Doyle, and it's time for Jandek. Recorded live at the Billiken Club, St. Louis, Missouri, on March 21st, 2014. This is the Corwood representative performing The Capsized Boat on this water-themed edition of Time for Jandek.

the capsized boat. Live at the Billiken Club, St. Louis, Missouri, March 21st, 2014, from the release St. Louis Friday, Horwood Catalog number 0816. Time for Jan Deck continues. Let's go to Glasgow, Scotland. Live at the Arches, the second time around, October 14th, 2005. Horwood Rep, electric guitar, vocal, Richard Young's bass, Alex Nielsen drums. From Glasgow Friday, this is Slave Up the River, the 53rd Jan Deck release.

is my tongue.

Awash in a Sea of Red. That's Jan Dec. A couple of performances done at the Arches in Glasgow, Scotland. That one from the very first known Jan Dec live performance from Glasgow Sunday. A Corwood catalog number 0779. The 41st Jan Dec album released in 2005. Not long after the initial performance. That was Sea of Red. Before that, recorded a year later, Slave of the River, also at the Arches, October 14th, 2005. That was the 53rd Jan Dec release, Glasgow Friday, Corwood catalog number 0791. We continue wading through the water. This recording made live at the Cube Cinema, Bristol, England, May 17th, 2006. The Corwood representative on vocal and guitar, Mick Flower on the Shahi Baha, the Indian bowed instrument, and Chris Corsano on drums. From Bristol Wednesday, Corwood catalog number 0801. This is Mermaid's Calling.

listening to the mystic calling of the mermaids. Mermaid's Calling, recorded live at Cube Cinema, Bristol, England. Time for Jan Deck continues. Recorded at Wexner Center for the Arts, Columbus, Ohio, October 10th, 2008. This is called Emerging from Water. Derek DiCenzo, electric bass. C. Spencer Yeh, violin. Ryan Jewell, percussion. The Corwood Rep, vocal. Korg synths. From Columbus Friday, Corwood catalog number 0850, a 2021 release.

in the darkness all around. The dripping water sparkled on their bodies. It was beautiful to see.

Emerging from Water. Again, a performance done in Columbus, Ohio, the Wexner Center for the Arts. October 10th, 2008. Once again featuring the Corwood representative on vocal and Korg synthesizers, Derek DeCenzo, electric bass, C. Spencer Yeh, violin, Ryan Jewell, percussion. Columbus Friday, a 2021 release, a favorite around here on Time for Jan Deck. Catalog, Corwood catalog number 0850. A reminder, we are, a happy 2023 to everyone listening to Time for Jan Deck. And a reminder that we are just a couple of months away from the first live Jan Deck performance in some time. He'll be performing at Clapp Auditorium, Fayetteville, Arkansas, on March 4th, 2023, 7:30 p.m. March 4th, if you can, to that next live Jan Deck performance. We're going to close things out with a track from the 11th Jan Deck album, 1985's Foreign Keys, Corwood catalog number 0749. The 11th album, the first of the electric era. We'll be featuring, the song features Nancy, sort of a bookend on the Foreign Keys with the tracks Spanish and Me, and ending up with River to Madrid. Time for Jan Deck, episode number 118, Mermaid's Calling, was produced in Cypress Lake Studios here on the campus of UL Lafayette, who join you in support of this station. I'm Cecil Doyle. Join us next week when once again it will be time for Jan Deck. We close out with River to Madrid.

Oh.

0: This is Henry Fogel. I hope you'll be with me for the next edition of Collector's Corner, a program heard every week on this station. It will be the first of two programs devoted to the great American violinist who died tragically at the age of 35, Michael Rabin. We'll hear him in a wide range of repertoire. Michael Rabin on the next Collector's Corner.
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Good evening. 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I'm John Green, your host, and for the next 2 hours, I'll be playing you jazz. Some of the musicians on tonight's show include Paul Colgut, the guitarist, Michelle Camillo on the piano, Hank Crawford, saxophone, vocalist Jimmy Scott, saxophonist Stan Getz, and guitarist Stanley Jordan. As usual, we have a couple of featured CDs. The first one of those is the new one from the drummer, Peter Erskine. It's brand new on the Hard Wag Records label. It's entitled Peregrine. Then in the second half of the show, we have another in our Earl Bostick box set. Tonight, from 1957 on the King Records label, Let's Dance. So, lots of good jazz. Hope you enjoy the show.

That was the guitarist, Paul Cogut. He was joined there by Kelly Sill on the acoustic bass. That is from a 2008 Blue Jazz release entitled Peace. The tune we heard them play, Wayne Shorter tune, House of Jade. Paul Cogut. Well, we're just getting Night Train underway for another week here on KRVS. Let's listen to the first of our two featured CDs. This one led by the drummer Peter Erskine. It's entitled Peregrine. With Peter Erskine on this, of course, he's a drummer, Alan Pasqua on the pianos, and Scott Colley on the bass.

That was the drummer Peter Erskine, backed by Alan Pasqua on the pianos, Scott Colley on the bass. The tunes we heard: Gumbo Time, Bop B, On the Lake, God Only Knows, and finally Poetry Man. On that tune, Kate Lamont and Bob Shepherd were also joining him, with Brian Kilgore on percussion, Bob Shepherd being a saxophonist, Kate Lamont on vocals. Hard Wag Records, Peregrine, Peter Erskine. Well, just to let you know, you're listening to Night Train here on KRVS 88.7 FM in Lafayette and Lake Charles, and I'm John Green, your host. Up next, pianist Michelle Camillo.

0: That was the alto saxophonist Hank Crawford from a 1983 milestone LP entitled Midnight Ramble. And indeed, that was the title track that we heard. In addition to Hank Crawford, Dr. John was on the piano and organ, Calvin Newborn on the guitar, Charles Flip Green on the bass, and Bernard Purdy on the drums. Just before that, the pianist, Michelle Camilo, What's Up, was the title of that OK Records release from 2013. The tunes there, Take Five and Sandra's Serenade. Michelle Camilo. Well, it's time for us to take a little break now. When we return, we'll have another in our Earl Bostic box set.
1: Yo, this is Josh Menard. 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
0: Welcome back to Night Train here on KRVS 88.7 FM in Lafayette and Lake Charles. I'm John Green, your host. Well, it's time now for our Earl Bostic contribution. We have been working our way through the Enlightenment Records box set entitled Earl Bostic, His Greatest Albums. Tonight, from 1957, Let's Dance with Earl Bostic, released on the King Records label. As I've said earlier, the musicians for Earl Bostic, the ones he worked with during this album, are largely unknown because King Records did not think to put them on the LPs. But we know that he worked with Keeter Betts, Jackie Bayard, Benny Carter, John Coltrane, Teddy Edwards, Benny Golson, Blue Mitchell, Tony Scott, Cliff Smalls, Sir Charles Thompson, Stanley Turrentine, and Tommy. So if you have great, great ears, maybe you can pick out those musicians.

That was Earl Bostic and his band from the 1957 King Records release, Let's Dance with Earl Bostic. The tunes we heard, Lover Come Back to Me, The Merry Widow Waltz, Cracked Ice, Song of the Islands, Danube Waves, Wrap It Up, Blue Skies, Ubangi Stomp, Cherry Bean, Earl's Imagination, and My Heart at Thy Sweet Voice. Earl Bostic from 1957. Let's Dance with Earl Bostic. Well, just to remind you one more time, you're listening to Night Train here on KRVS 88.7 FM in Lafayette and Lake Charles. I'm John Green, your host. Up next, the vocalist, Little Jimmy Scott.

always get that mood indigo since my baby said goodbye.

I'm so lonesome I could cry. Cause there's nobody who cares about me. I'm just as blue as can be. When I get

That was the tenor sax player Stan Getz with the Zoot Sims group. The tunes we heard, I Should Care and Too Close for Comfort. That was released in 1994 by Biograph Records from a company that they acquired earlier called Dawn, D-A-W-N Records. The Rare Dawn Record Section, this is called. The Zoot Sims group included Zoot Sims on the tenor sax, Jerry Lloyd on the trumpet, John Williams on the piano, Bill Anthony on the bass, Gus Johnson on the drums, and Nobby Tola also on the drums on the tunes that we heard. Just before that, we heard the vocalist Little Jimmy Scott from his 2000 Fantasy Records release entitled Mood Indigo. And the tunes we heard, the title track Mood Indigo and Without a Song, Little Jimmy Scott. Well, that just about does it for Night Train for another week. Hope you enjoyed the show and you'll come back again next Tuesday for more jazz. Let's go out tonight with the guitarist, bassist, Stanley Jordan. This is from his 2008 Mac Avenue Records release entitled State of Nature. The tune we're going to hear, a Miles Davis one, All Blues. In addition to Stanley Jordan, who incidentally plays the simultaneous piano and guitar with no overdubs on this track, Charnette Moffett on the bass and David Haynes on the drums. Stay tuned now for Djalma Garnier's Passport to Modern Jazz. Till next Tuesday, this is John Green. Take care.

0: Hey folks, Tony Davern, your Irish friend here. And I'm so excited for my new show, Welcome Kind Stranger, here on KRVS 88.7 FM. So join me as we explore traditional music and song from all the Celtic nations and beyond. 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
1: 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I'm Lisa Simeone.
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6: From WHYY in Philadelphia, I'm Terry Gross with Fresh Air Weekend. Today, Andre DeShields. At the age of 80, he's back on Broadway in Cats the Jellicle Ball. He won a Tony for his performance in Hadestown and co-stars in the new film of the revival. He made his Broadway debut in the title role of the 1975 original Broadway production of The Wiz. DeShields describes himself as Afroqueer, a longtime HIV survivor, and unreformed hippie. He's always gone his own way in how he thinks, speaks, dresses, and moves.
7: I don't rush anywhere. I walk slowly. My reputation is that Andre DeShields doesn't walk, he floats.
6: Later, Apache chef Nephi Craig explains how cooking and teaching about indigenous foods saved his life. And John Powers reviews Will Ferrell's new series, The Hawk. First News.
8: Live from NPR News in Washington, I'm Windsor Johnston. Democrats in Maine will officially choose a new Senate candidate today to replace Graham Platner. The former nominee ended his Senate bid after being accused of rape, an allegation he denies. Democrats appear ready to nominate a former state Senate president and logger to take on Republican Susan Collins in November. NPR's Elena Moore reports.
9: Not long after Platner dropped out, the Maine Democratic Party laid out a path forward, announcing a last-minute party convention in Bangor, Maine, where 601 elected delegates will vote on a new nominee. Now it's time to do just that. Former state senator Troy Jackson goes in as the clear favorite, given nearly all of his primary rivals have already dropped out. He's known as a champion of labor interests, single-payer health care, and tribal sovereignty. If Jackson does win Saturday, he still faces a challenging road ahead in defeating longtime incumbent Republican Susan Collins. Elena Moore, NPR News, Bangor, Maine.
8: President Trump's trade policies are adding fresh pressure to household budgets as Americans also contend with higher gas prices tied to the war with Iran. NPR's Rafael Nam reports the tariffs have caused other countries to retaliate, and recent polls show voters don't like them.
10: This has a real impact on American families, especially at a time when the cost of living is a real concern. It's also that the war with Iran has led to a big increase in gas prices. The budget lab at Yale University says the latest tariffs will add a little under a percentage point to consumer inflation. And in dollar terms, that means an additional tax of $1,100 to households per year, essentially.
8: It's NPR's Raphael Nam reporting. The outbreak of cyclospora that sickened thousands of people in the U.S. has expanded to four additional states. That's according to an update from the Centers for Disease Control and Prevention. NPR's Ping Huang reports the investigation into the outbreak continues.
11: The CDC has confirmed nearly 2,000 cases of cyclosporiasis over the past month in a multi-state outbreak. It says the true count of people sickened may be much higher. The parasite has been causing intestinal issues and explosive diarrhea across at least 9 states now, including Illinois, Kansas, Oklahoma, and Pennsylvania. 98 people have been hospitalized and no one has died. The parasitic infection can be treated with an antibiotic, though most healthy people can recover without treatment. The CDC says the data continues to show that iceberg lettuce grown and processed by Taylor Farms de Mexico and served at Taco Bell restaurants is a source of the contamination. The company announced a voluntary recall last week on all its iceberg lettuce sourced from central Mexico. Ping Huang, NPR News.
8: This is NPR News in Washington. Budget shortfalls and declining enrollment are top concerns for K-12 school leaders. That's according to a recent survey from the nonpartisan research organization RAND. NPR's Caden Mills reports.
12: The nationally representative survey, conducted in the spring, found that school districts are trying to address their funding gaps, in part by competing for students. The survey asked leaders from 38 school districts to rank their top concerns. Among them were rising costs and declining revenues. The cost of services has increased, and state funding has not kept up. Many of the schools surveyed say they are attempting to address budget shortfalls by increasing their enrollment. Some are experimenting with marketing campaigns and increased services, like expanding options for extracurriculars and pre-K programs, though RAND acknowledges that already tight budgets don't leave much room for that. Caden Mills, NPR News.
8: India's education minister is stepping down. His resignation comes after weeks of nationwide protests over allegations that medical school entrance exams were leaked and sold. The demonstrations, mainly led by students and young people, have become one of the biggest political challenges facing Prime Minister Narendra Modi's government. Tens of thousands of students and supporters have taken to the streets demanding accountability and sweeping reforms to India's examination system. Modi has yet to accept the minister's resignation. I'm Windsor Johnston, NPR News in Washington.
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6: This is Fresh Air Weekend. I'm Terry Gross. When André Deschiel's name is mentioned, it's often preceded by the words Broadway legend or the great. He won a Tony for his performance in the musical Hadestown in 2019, and the show won 7 other Tonys, including Best Musical. Stars of the original Broadway cast reunited for a revival of the show last year in London. That production was filmed and is now showing in select theaters. Right now, DeShields is one of the stars of Cats, the Jellicle Ball, which won 3 Tonys last month. It uses the same songs as Cats, but with different beats, and is set in the queer underground ballroom culture of the 80s. That show is closing August 8th. DeShields is especially remarkable, considering he's 80 and has been HIV positive since 1991. He grew up in Baltimore in what he describes as the innermost part of Baltimore's inner city, and figured getting an education would be key to getting out. He earned his BA in English Literature at the University of Wisconsin in Madison and an MA in African American Studies from NYU. He started his career in experimental theater in Chicago. When his theater group performed in New York, he decided to stay. He soon got cast as the Wizard in the 1975 original Broadway cast of The Wiz, which was produced a few years before the movie. He was nominated for a Tony for his performance in the show Ain't Misbehavin', which was built around music associated with Fats Waller, and he won an Emmy when it was produced for a 1982 NBC broadcast. He was nominated for another Tony for his performance in The Full Monty. He's performed in a wide range of dramas, including King Lear, Waiting for Godot, and Death of a Salesman. Let's start with André de Shields singing the opening number of Hadestown, in which he sets up the story and introduces the characters. The show tells a version of the Greek myths about Hades, Hermes, Orpheus, and Eurydice. De Shields plays Hermes, the god who escorts the souls of the dead to the underworld, which is ruled by Hades. Here's De Shields from the original Broadway cast recording.

0: Andre DeShields, welcome to Fresh Air. Congratulations on all the things that you're doing now. I just think it's great. Did you ever believe that despite having been diagnosed with HIV in 1991 and believing that you had it considerably before that, but you just didn't have the diagnosis, that you'd not only live to see age 80, but that you'd be in a new film version of a musical you'd won a Tony for, and at the same time you'd be on Broadway as one of the stars of Cats, the Jellicle Ball?
1: The answer to that question is yes.
0: And my answer that is no.
1: I believed from my very first conscious thought that my destiny would rise up and meet me. So when my mother shared with me that her lifelong dream had been to be a chorus girl, and that was the term she used, she didn't say dancer, she said chorus girl. And my father shared with me that he had always wanted to be a singer. He had a beautiful tenor voice, but the closest he got to that dream coming true was to sing in the church choir. Those two bits of knowledge only reaffirmed what I had been dreaming about since the day I was born. I wanted to sing. I wanted to dance.
0: HIV, when you had it in 91, it was a death sentence. You had two partners who died of AIDS and friends as well, cast members who you work with. So you really thought you were going to be on Broadway at the age of 80?
1: I didn't think I was going to be on Broadway at the age of 80, but I did know that I would be alive.
0: Wow.
1: And I did know that I would continue on my path. And I had already in 1980, before

0: days later, he was dead. So the mystery was already in the air. How can someone die from a cold? There's something going on that nobody understands. So when my lymph nodes blew up in 1980 in Los Angeles on the tour of Ain't Misbehavin', I clocked it immediately. Whatever that mystery is, I'm beginning to decode it. I'm beginning to understand it.
1: Wait, so you were symptomatic for 11 years before you were diagnosed?
0: Yes.
1: It's a long time.
0: And when I finally got the clinical diagnosis, I had 16 T cells. So I was near death, but I knew I wasn't going to die.
1: Wow. Hadestown is about the souls of the dead. So seeing Hadestown made me think about the stories that human beings have told themselves over the centuries about why we are living and why we die. And the Greek myths are, you know, early examples of that. When you did Hadestown, when you were performing in it, and when you went back, which I imagine you did, to read the myth that Hadestown draws on, did it make you think about that? That the stories we've told ourselves about what happens after we die, how they've changed over time?
0: I did exactly that. And I also, there's an African proverb which is based on a bird. And the bird is called a sankofa. It's a flightless bird. And it is known to walk deliberately forward. But every once in a while, it looks over its shoulder. The lesson there is, if you do not know where you're coming from, where you've been, you can't possibly know where you're headed, where you're going. And when I was asked to embody the role of Hermes, not only did that proverb come to mind, but all of the close calls that I had experienced in my life came to mind. And I felt prepared to take on this role. Hermes is the creature that accompanies humans when they have to cross the river Styx to visit in Hades. You can't get there if Hermes does not accompany you.
1: How have you changed how you can perform on stage at the age of 80? No one is as limber. But you still move with such grace.
0: Yes. Mr. Arthur has visited me. I've got arthritis. My knees are compromised. My joints ache. But I've got a doctor. His name is Dr. Footlights. Her name. Her name is Dr. Footlights. And when I stand on that stage, and when those lights come up, and when the audience greets me, the pain disappears.
1: My guest is André DeShields. He's currently on Broadway in Cats the Jellicle Ball. He won a 2019 Tony for his performance in the musical Hadestown as Hermes. He's in the new film of last year's London revival of Hadestown that reunited stars of the original Broadway show. We'll hear more of our conversation after a break. This is Fresh Air Weekend.
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0: This is Fresh Air Weekend. I'm Terry Gross. Let's get back to my interview with Andre DeShields. He won a Tony for his performance as Hermes in the musical Hadestown. He plays the role again in a new movie of the show, which is now playing in theaters. He's currently on Broadway in Cats the Jellicle Ball. So I want to ask you about Cats the Jellicle Ball. It's set in the queer ballroom culture, where there are drag competitions in different categories relating to like singing, dance, costumes. Were you a part of that at all, either as a participant or an observer?
1: I was not a part of the ball culture as we know it here in New York. And we give it a birth decade of the 80s. But I did know a phenomenon called the Jewel Box Review. And it toured the Chitlin Circuit. I'm talking about the middle to late 50s in the last century.
0: And the Chitlin Circuit was like a circuit of like black theaters, started like in the vaudeville era, I think.
1: Exactly. And in Baltimore, the theater was called the Royal. And of course, in the 60s, urban renewal raised it and the cultural spine of the city died. However, I was able to see entertainment like my first Motown Revue at the Royal. I was able to see Moms Mabley at the Royal. I was able to see Flip Wilson at the Royal. I was also able to see the Jewel Box Revue, which was a company of men who dressed as women, and they were gorgeous. At that time, they were called transvestites, which comes from, I think, the French word le travesti. But it's all about the idea that life is never what you think it is. Nothing is what it seems to be. And seeing the Jewel Box Review was part of my education as an entertainer.
0: What did it mean to you, seeing people who drag performers?
1: It meant that fantasy had to be in my toolbox. It meant that what we do in our actual lives is what I, as a performer, must do on the stage. I must fool people. I must pretend. The ancient Greek word for actor means hypocrite. We must tell a lie in order to get through the 24-hour drudgery of each day.
0: Did seeing drag performers add to your desire and ability to dress in very like non-conforming ways with like bright colors and like short shorts, walking the streets of Manhattan? You talked about how people would like kind of like walk in the opposite direction. you were so outstanding looking that it was kind of almost scary to some people.
1: Yes.
0: Like so eccentric looking. Did that contribute to you feeling that you wanted to and were able to wear whatever you wanted to and call attention to yourself in a very colorful and fashionable way, original way?
1: But now, Terry, you and I have only spoken for a few minutes and we don't really know one another. But I'll bet you already know that I like to wax poetic. And wearing bright colors and saying, pay attention to me, even to the point of deliberately slowing my gait. I don't rush anywhere. I walk slowly. My reputation is that Andre DeShields doesn't walk, he floats. But this is because each of us, if we want to do something as commonplace as be happy, and if we want to do something as exceptional as being called a legend, then one really must commit to being his best self.
0: What are some of the things you've seen change on Broadway over the years? Because you started on Broadway in the 70s. And also as a black actor, there aren't necessarily a whole lot of opportunities now either for Black actors, but there's more than there were. Yet you managed to be in two of the shows with Black cast, Ain't Misbehavin' and The Wiz.
1: Well, you've explained it in a nutshell. In the early 70s, Broadway was an inhospitable terrain for Black actors and Black audiences. And with the advent of The Wiz, that all changed. Part of the change had to do with the decision by the producer, Ken Harper, to take some of the money and invest it in live-action TV commercials so that we could lean into the living room and speak to our brethren who are sitting on the couch and say to them, don't sit there and become a couch potato. There's something that represents you playing on Broadway. You no longer have any reason to avoid it. You have a reason to come and become part of it. So The Wiz opened that door for the growth of a Black audience on Broadway and an invitation to Black artists to perform on Broadway.
0: Your father, who wanted to be a singer, sang in church. How churchy was your family, and was that your first stage?
1: The family wasn't very churchy, but they were pious people. They read their Bibles on a daily basis, and everyone prayed for me, and I didn't have to wonder why. I knew that I was the blackest of the black sheep in the family, and my mother particularly would take me to revival meetings, and when the preacher would ask for people to come down to the makeshift pulpit, people who wanted to know Jesus, my mother would always look at me, and that was encouragement enough. And I would go down and I would get on my knees and I would, in quotes, accept Christ as my Savior. Not only did it please the preacher, but it pleased my mother.
0: But it wasn't real?
1: Oh, of course not. And I'm not making fun of it. I'm just saying I was being a good child. I was pleasing my mother. But I knew I wanted to sing the devil's music. I wanted to go rip-roaring through life, not cast caution to the wind, but have a great time being myself.
0: Your parents both wanted to be in showbiz, your mother a chorus girl, your father a singer, and you felt that you kind of inherited their dreams that they couldn't fulfill, and you fulfilled them. But what was their reaction when they learned that you were really serious about being a performer? Did they encourage you?
1: Ultimately, I was encouraged. In the beginning, when people would ask me, Andre, what are you going to do when you grow up? And my response was, I'm going to be a star. And they looked at me as if I had two heads. And then I managed to leave the neighborhood and be the first of that community to attend college. And they started to believe that I was a miracle maker. And while I was a junior in college, the head of the drama department came to me and said, are you in the drama department? I said, no, I'm studying English. Why? Do you want to know? He said, well, I think this campus would benefit from a production of Lorraine Hansberry's Raisin in the Sun, but there aren't enough black students, let alone in the drama department, for me to do this. But I can do it by inviting people from the town to join us. I just can't find the boy to play Walter Lee Younger. and I would like you to do that. Now, all my young life, I had kept close to my vest that I wanted to be an actor. And here was the blessing being offered to me. So members of my family took the bus all the way out to Wilmington, Ohio. Not the entire family, but enough of the family to see me at the age of 19 perform as Walter Lee Younger in A Raisin in the Sun. And that's when it happened. Wow, Andre, you really have talent. And then the support began to grow.
0: What do you think the drama teacher saw in you that made him or her realize that you belonged on stage?
1: First of all, he saw a black male student. Second of all, he saw a young man who carried himself as if he were a king, which I still do. My mission, my journey is to discover the throne to which I know I am heir. So that's what I carry in my mind, in my heart, and in my viscera. As I walked on the quad when I was 19 years old at Wilmington College in Ohio, and that drama teacher, he witnessed the drama, and he knew this young man has it in him to play Walter Lee Younger, who had the hugest chip on his shoulder, Walter Lee Younger as the character in Raisin in the Sun. And at 19, by playing that character, I was able to dissolve the chip that was on my shoulder.
0: What was the chip that was on your shoulder?
1: I'm a black man, and I'm tired of being taken advantage of. You did this to me. I can't get anywhere, and it's your fault. That's the chip. I can get anywhere I want, and it's my doing.
0: And what dissolved that chip was embodying a character who couldn't get rid of.
1: Exactly.
0: Couldn't get rid of it.
1: I mean, that's, mm-hmm. Yes.
0: And
1: that's
0: seeing how that hurt him.
1: Exactly. That's essential to Raisin in the Sun. Walter Lee Younger, who's supposed to be the man of the family, blames everything on Mr. Whitey. And the mother says to him, oh, stop.
0: Andre Deshales, it's been wonderful talking with you. Thank you so much.
1: It was my pleasure. Thank you.
0: Andre Deshales is currently on Broadway in Cats the Jellicle Ball, and he plays Hermes in the new film of the musical Hadestown. It's now in select theaters for a limited run. In the new TV series The Hawk, Will Ferrell stars as a zany former golf star who's trying to regain his mojo and become a champion again. Our critic at large, John Power, says that the show has its flaws, but delivers exactly what you would expect from Ferrell. Goofy good humor that's too wild even to be a parody of the traditional comeback story.
2: The philosopher Ludwig Wittgenstein was one of the daunting intellects of the 20th century. But when it came to entertainment, he liked dumb comedies. Never stay up on the barren heights of cleverness, he wrote, but come down into the green valleys of silliness. Few stars have spent more time roaming these valleys than Will Ferrell. Ever since becoming beloved on Saturday Night Live, he's specialized in a brand of surreal, lighthearted goofiness striking for its lack of meanness. His trademark role is that of the blusterous man-child or overgrown boy. In Hollywood hits like Elf, Anchorman, and Talladega Nights, he used that persona to create carnivalesque movies. They blend genre parodies, musical numbers, physical shtick, mockery of male bravado, and moments of bottom-bearing slapstick far bolder than you find in his more guarded peers, like Adam Sandler and Ben Stiller. But movie comedy has fallen on hard times, and like many others, he's turned to Netflix for a new series, The Hawk. Working a similar turf, if not style, to Sandler's Happy Gilmore, it's an amiably shambly golfing comedy that finds him doing all the familiar Will Ferrell things. Although he's an acquired taste I've never fully acquired, I found myself laughing enough to watch all 10 half-hour episodes. He plays Lonnie Hawkins, a.k.a. The Hawk, a self-absorbed pro golfer who was number one in the world in 2004. Then he choked on his final putt of the U.S. Open and went into a tailspin that's kept him off the PGA Tour for years. Still hoping to get back to the top, he plays small tournaments along with his new caddy, Sam. That's Fortune Feimster, a freewheeling lesbian he stumbles across in a Walmart parking lot. With her help, Hawk goes on a hot streak and gets back on the tour, much to the delight of his adoring fans, who always loved the braggadocio and crowd-pleasing antics that enraged the stuffed shirts of the golf establishment. Not everyone is delighted by his return. His mere presence annoys his foul-tongued ex-wife, Stacy, that's Molly Shannon, and unleashes an Oedipal meltdown on his son, Lance, that's Jimmy Tatro, also a professional golfer, a muscled-up ball of tension engaged to a wellness influencer who, in a witty twist, is the one character who isn't bonkers. Lonnie and Lance head toward the inevitable golfing showdown, alongside their smug nemesis, played by Luke Wilson. The question becomes, how can Lonnie win the Open and reconcile with his son? Naturally, Lonnie's golfing methods are certifiably inane. Here at the tee, he has an imaginary conversation with his golf ball before unleashing a mighty drive.
3: What do we got here, little Callaway One? Want to go for a little ride? Huh? What's that?
4: You're going to have to speak up louder than that. Oh, you want to go far. You want to go into outer space. You go flying through that air, screaming your head off. With pure ecstasy as you explode into the cosmos. Okay, let's do it. Let's go for a ride.
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2: Now, silly comedies need to be short. The Hawk clocks in at nearly 5 hours, more than 3 hours longer than any of Ferrell's hits. The story's too thin to support such length, even when buttressed by amusing shenanigans, of which there are plenty. There are songs and fantasy sequences, surprise cameos, and insults whizzing around like gunfire. There's a ludicrous scene at a urinal, a hilariously deployed pickle jar, a nifty gag about a tower made of donuts, even a throwaway joke about E.M. Forster's novel Morris. A reminder that dumb comedies are made by smart people. And of course, there's Ferrell, a famously nice guy whose annoying comic style is as polarizing as he himself is not. Lonnie is a good role for him, in part because he's a devoted golfer who often turns up at celebrity pro-ams, and partly because he may identify a bit with the Hawk. Although his fans still love him, his biggest movies were back in the aughts. With his large frame and suburban dad's bland face, just perfect for portraying self-delighted narcissism, Ferrell gives Lonnie his all. Whether flying into a panicked frenzy when he's trapped inside a car for 10 seconds, singing the Baby Back Ribs jingle, or looking stunned when people say he's heartless for doing something heartless. Where there's usually something nasty lurking within comics who play overgrown boys, Sandler excels at dark dramatic roles. Ferrell always exudes innocence. Even though Lonnie lets everyone down who loves him, he never really feels like a bad guy. As the Hawks slope toward its sneaky, quasi-sentimental ending, I found myself respecting Ferrell's love of and commitment to unabashed silliness. Although, like Lonnie Hawkins, he's a bit too old for the young man's game he's playing. He still pulls off some unreal shots.
0: John Powers reviewed The Hawk, Will Ferrell's new Netflix series. Coming up, a leader in the movement of Native American cuisine talks about how indigenous food saved his life. This is Fresh Air Weekend.
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0: This is Fresh Air Weekend. I'm Terry Gross. My next guest is a leader in the movement of Native American cuisine. Eating, cooking, and teaching about that food saved his life. He became addicted to alcohol and drugs at an early age. After his first DUI, the judge gave him the option of 3 months probation if he agreed to get and keep a job or go to college. He opted for attending Scottsdale Community College, where he took cooking classes. He eventually got a job, learned about restaurant kitchens, and became a chef at the finest fine dining restaurant in Phoenix. But he also kept getting fired from jobs for being drunk, hungover, not showing up, or being in jail. During time in jail, he was lucky to get work in the kitchen, where he learned how to design meals with whatever food they were given. When he got out, he kept relapsing. He completed 9 rehabs and ran away from 5 others. Now he's drawing on the more hellish parts of his life, as well as his expertise, to be the nutritional recovery program coordinator at the tribe-owned Rainbow Treatment Center, working with people recovering from substance abuse. As a behavioral health technician, he collaborates on treatment plans for the center's clients. In 2021, he opened Café Gojo, a restaurant on the reservation that's a place for the community to eat and talk. For members of the staff, it functions as a vocational training program for the treatment center. He also founded the Native American Culinary Association, NACA, and now he's written a memoir called Our Knives Will Save Us, Dispatches from a White Mountain Apache Chef. His mother is White Mountain Apache. His father is Dinna Navajo. Nephi grew up on both reservations. Nephi Craig, welcome to Fresh Air, and congratulations on your 15 years of sobriety. That is really great. So before we get into your personal story, which is pretty interesting, let's talk a little bit about food, the foods that are indigenous to Native people and to America and to the Americas. Let's start with tomato, because I know learning that tomato was an indigenous food really meant a lot to you.
8: Yeah, it did. I had no idea that the tomato was an indigenous cultivar growing up. I think it's pretty common for a lot of people to feel that way. And for me as a young kid, I was studying in culinary school and I came across this info that it was native to the Americas. And it just brought this really big smile to my face. I was like, wow, this tomato is not Italian. It's native like me. And that was empowering because as you're in cooking school, you're being taught all of these other world cuisines. And as a Native American in Arizona, you don't really see yourself represented in really anything, let alone cookbooks and culinary school curriculum. So that was a neat point of validation for me that grew into many other interests.
0: I want to hear about acorns because that's a real staple. And I don't think about acorns and eating them. I see squirrels eating them all the time.
8: And Apaches. Well, acorns are very special because they can be eaten all over North America, on the West Coast and on the East Coast and across the United States. They have to be leached, of course, which is a process to pull out the real tannic bitterness from the acorns. What makes our acorns special is that they don't necessarily have to be leached. They suppose they could be, but they've always been harvested by our people along the Mogollon Rim in Arizona for thousands of years. And they can be eaten right out of the shell. They're ground up into powders and to like a yellow acorn flour. And it's added to a lot of different things from like sprinkled on roasted meats or especially cooked in stews. It's really, really good like that.
0: What about acorn soup?
8: We refer to it as acorn stew. So it's usually a lot of bones, whether it's beef or elk or deer. chunks of meat, and it's simmered for a long time till it's really soft. And then the acorn flour is sprinkled in towards the end, and sometimes squash is added, and a lot of times there'll be like flour dumplings or corn dumplings added in. It's real simple, real homey, but really distinct Apache flavors.
0: You often make that with racket bread. What is that?
8: It's a traditional Apache bread. It's called racket bread because it's cooked on a tool that looks like a tennis racket. So it has this like long metal handle, and there's this wire circle at the end of it, and there's like steel grates or wire strands woven to make it look like a long tennis racket. And that is placed directly on top of hot coals, and Apache ladies usually just stretch out the dough and put it right on the coals, and it puffs up really quick. So it's really delicious.
0: A lot of people associate fry bread with indigenous culture, and you associate fry bread with colonialism. Can you explain?
8: Well, it's not an indigenous food. It has this lasting legacy with us, and foods that were distributed required a ration card. And you might get flour, some beef, some dried beef, maybe some rice and potatoes, maybe some coffee and sugar. Ration lists varied from place to place, but they were pretty much always going to contain flour and lard. And so fry bread emerges, some say in the Southwest, and there's big debates about where and who did it first. But if you look across all of Native America, from Florida to New York to the Great Plains to the Midwest to the Pacific Northwest and the American Southwest, every tribe has fry bread as a result of military food rations. And that grows into these food traditions that, you know, are a part of our reality today. So as I teach it in a way that hopefully can promote responsibility in food choices, not to take it away, but to be aware.
0: I think most people who aren't Native in America associate indigenous food with Thanksgiving, which means turkey and pumpkin and corn. Squash, I know, is really important to indigenous cuisine. Are there ways that you use it that other American cultures don't?
8: Well, I'll put it this way. For major American holidays like Thanksgiving, everyday staples like turkey, corn, and squash, and cranberries, those are all important indigenous foods. And when people ask me what recipes or what ways do we prepare Native foods differently, or the question comes up, how come I haven't heard of a Native American restaurant, or why are there no Native American cookbooks? I usually will say, well, you've been eating Native American foods and cuisine since as long as you can remember. It's just that the stories are not told. All of American cuisine, every region in the United States, is built on the landscapes or the ancestral terroir of Native American foods and food traditions. So you can say Boston baked beans, barbecue. In the American Southwest, there's companion planting and dry farming. The hunting and fishing and agricultural bounty of the Northwest. All of these landscapes inform our diets as everyday Americans. So when we think about how we prepare different ingredients, I think it's pretty straightforward and simple. We like to roast them, simmer them, turn them into pies just like everyone else sometimes. But Native foods have been there the whole time.
0: So you became fascinated with cooking because your mother was a good cook and a great baker. But you first studied cooking after your first DUI arrest when you were age 18, and the judge gave you the option of 3 years probation if you got a job or went to school. So you went to Scottsdale Community College and studied cooking there. And even though I think the school was located on reservation land, do I have that right?
8: Yeah, the Salt River Indian Reservation.
0: But none of the students that you encountered were Native.
8: There were a lot of Natives on campus, just none in the culinary program.
0: Oh, okay.
8: Mm-hmm.
0: And you'd never heard of most of the dishes. What were some of the dishes that you'd never heard of? You had no idea what they were.
8: Things like risotto. The weirdest one was vichyssoise. Hearing all the terms like mirepoix, hearing I didn't know what a bistro meant. And when I would ask these questions, like, what does that mean? It was like everyday language to the other students. And it was just kind of, I felt like an oddball, you know what I mean? So it was definitely a form of a culture shock, but it was intriguing for me and I liked it. I didn't let it shut me down too much, but I was definitely aware that I was different culturally from a food standpoint.
0: So you write that in school, because your teacher was a chef, that you were taught that your reply should be yes, chef, or no, chef. Were you uncomfortable with that kind of hierarchical structure in kitchens or in school, where it was like, yes, chef, no, chef? You write it reminded you of an abusive sergeant in the movie Full Metal Jacket. What reminded you of that?
8: No, it didn't really throw me off. I actually liked it because it reminded me of one of our favorite movies. And I think he says, like, the only thing out of your filthy sewers is, sir, yes, sir. And everyone laughs when we watch it at home. So, and I knew that I needed structure. I wanted something tough. And when I got into cooking, it turned out that it could be very tough. It wasn't always very tough, but depending on what kitchen you got into, it could be like that.
0: And your father was in the military, right?
8: Yeah, my father was a United States Marine. He was a sergeant and a sharpshooter.
0: And your grandfather was a code talker. This was a group of Native Americans who used Native American languages and codes to share things that the military and intelligence needed to keep secret.
8: Yeah, so I come from a family of United States Marines. My dad's dad, Bob Etzidi Craig, was a Navajo code talker. He served on Guam, Guadalcanal, and was wounded on Iwo Jima. The Navajo code talkers created a code to send transmissions that helped to win the war. And so I grew up in that tradition, and all the great men of my life were that. And so I kind of looked up to the discipline and the rigor of that lifestyle.
0: After your, I don't know, second or third DUI, well, during that DUI, someone was seriously injured. The passenger of the car that you crashed into was seriously injured. So you did time for that. You spent a few months in jail, and you got to work in the kitchen. So I'm really interested in hearing about cooking in prison. What exactly was your position?
8: Well, I was just one of the cooks. It was in county jail, and it was nothing glamorous, but it was industrial-style cooking. What made it stand out is that I was bunched in with the other Native Americans. And in jail, we call ourselves chiefs, or somehow we didn't get that name, but the group of chiefs. And getting to meet some of the people that were cooking there, all of their different varied stories and the things that they were in for, but also banding together to feed, I just think it was like 7,800 inmates a day, was really eye-opening. It showed me that I was not above or below any style of cooking. And it was a cultural moment where I was reminded that no matter what, we bless our food as natives, that no matter what, we pray and offer gratitude as natives. Coming from from a time and a place that didn't seem like that would be where it came from, I guess. You know what I mean?
0: You cook for 7,800 people a day because the facility you were in, I think, supplied the food for all the other jails in the county. Am I right?
8: Yeah, it was. I think they called it. They nicknamed it the food factory. There was literally probably about 200 inmates on a chain gang walking to work every day to do that.
0: So you had to make do with whatever you were given, and sometimes it was like expired food, probably.
8: Oh, yeah, man, it was crazy because, at that level, food's coming in from food banks and donation centers and whatnot, and we would pull out pallets and pallets of frozen ingredients, which they were frozen, but it was still like 1 year, 6 months, 3 months expired. So temperature control was really a big thing, so it had to get above certain temperatures for X amount of time. But again, it's jail, so I don't think the staff really cared too much. It was just to feed the masses.
0: Give me an example of what you thought was a good dish and what you thought was like, I'm really sorry I have to give this to people to eat.
8: Oh, man. Well, we made this really big batch of squash soup, just pallets and pallets of frozen butternut squash. But we did have big, like 10-pound, 20-pound bags of pre-cut onions.
9: So we're able to give it some depth, and there was some like corn syrup laying around. So we made it kind of a sweet, like almost like a butternut squash bisque, I guess you could say. And it turned out nice. Then another time, one thing that I didn't regret giving to the inmates, but it was, we had this two huge pallets of like this really fresh, amazing asparagus that as a chef and a cook, you really like and appreciate. We had to just boil that to death. It just turned camouflage green, and it was just plopped into trays. It was so bad. It was so sad to see all that hard work from the farms being just, you know, killed and mashed and put into green slop.
0: So what did you learn from having to make do with a kind of miscellany of expired food?
9: Oh, I think my journey to becoming a chef and the way that I've learned, it's really anchored in a lot of moments that could be humiliating for others. And it was that for me, certainly, but it also taught me a sense of humility and that cooking is very human. And no matter what's happening in the kitchens, at the end of the day, we're feeding people to keep them alive. So it was really humanizing.
0: Your specialty in the kitchen is knife work. Your memoir opens with you selling your knives. These were knives that you got while you were cooking in Japan. And you were selling them because you were broke. You were living in your mother's home. Your father had died soon before of a rare stomach cancer. So you needed money for alcohol. And all you can think of doing, because you didn't have a job at this point, all you could think of doing was selling these really special knives that you'd gotten in Japan. Like, what made them so special?
9: Well, addiction strips away everything slowly. It's this terrible, terrible affliction that just causes you to devalue yourself and all of your belongings. And as my life stripped away of people, places, and things, like places to live, finances, resources, the last things that I held on to were always my chef knives, because I knew if I had my chef knives, I could find a job anywhere in the world, literally, because by that time I had already traveled around the world. And so I held on to those to the very, very, very end. And around 2011, those were some of the last things I was willing to pawn off or sell on the street. These knives were special because I had got them on a trip to Japan in 2007, where I prepared a 7-course tasting menu of Western Apache cooking and cuisine at the Imperial Hotel of Osaka. So I cherished these knives because they were like samurai swords. They were made by a knife maker whose ancestors made samurai swords and were samurai. And I brought them back to the States with me, and I still have one of them with me, but I sold those other ones, and it was terrible because, you know, it's just the name of the game. Things that you find very valuable, you were willing to sell off just to get high again, and that's the way that was for me.
0: Well, congratulations on all the work you've been doing. Congratulations on your sobriety. And thank you so much for joining us on the show today. I really appreciate it.
9: Thank you for having me.
0: Nephi Craig's new memoir is called Our Knives Will Save Us, Dispatches from a White Mountain Apache Chef. 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Fresh Air's executive producer is Sam Brigger. Our technical director and engineer is Audrey Bentham. Our engineer today is Adam Staniszewski. Our interviews and reviews are produced and edited by Phyllis Myers, Anne-Marie Baldonado, Lauren Krenzel, Monique Nazareth, Thea Chaloner, Susan Yukundi, Anna Bauman, and Nico Gonzalez-Whistler. Our digital media producer is Molly C.V. Nesper. Our co-host is Tanya Mosley. I'm Terry Gross.
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5: KRVS, we know that Southwest Louisiana is rich in what money can't buy. 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

New music from Bonsoir Caton, that is Marie Madeleine, off their latest album that is to be released on August 21st, called Bon Vie, and that is their latest single, Marie Madeleine, off of Valcour Records. Valcour Records celebrating their 20th anniversary this year, too, so much to talk about related to that one song. But I'm very excited to play the first single from Bonsoir Caton's new album coming out again on August 21st. 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Again, I'm your host, Megan Constantin. So happy to be here with you today. And many of you who are subscribed to the KRVS newsletter, you know that I will be moving on from KRVS as a full-time employee at the beginning of August, and I will start at Codafil under the Lieutenant Governor's Office under Cultural Recreation and Tourism. So, very excited to be starting some work with Codafil to help advance French in Louisiana, along with the wonderful team that's already doing that. And I'll still have my show. Julie Babineau will still be doing the first week of each month. And Maria Zarang, also under the Lieutenant Governor's branch of government, Maria Zarang, the Louisiana State Folklorist, she'll be doing the third weekend of each month. And I'll be filling in those gaps on the second, fourth, and occasional fifth weekend of the month. So I'm leaving the station full-time, but I'll still be here during this time slot. And I hope you'll continue to join me. And I hope you're enjoying the other two monthly segments by Julie Babineau and Maria Zarang. We're going to listen to one more by Bonsoir Caton. But before we do, I'll just back up just one more second. I just want to thank everybody. We've announced my leaving as a full-time employee, but I just want to thank everybody who has supported KRVS and my work here at the station over the last 16 years. Many of you I've personally spoken with about, I don't know, anything, a nonprofit you represent, a donation you made, a t-shirt you hadn't gotten yet that you were very excited to get, but eventually it made it to you. So I just want to thank everybody who's been a part of my time here at the station, and look for me at Codafil now, okay? This is not goodbye. This is see you soon, because I'm not leaving Lafayette. All right, we'll continue on with some Bonsoir Caton. And this is Stubli off of their album L'Aurore. Stay tuned.

Can y'all hear us out in Lake Charles? I know sometimes y'all can. Sending it out to everybody out that way west of the Lafayette, Acadia, JDP out there. Sending it to everybody out that way. Chris Hardwin double clutching. I think I heard Sean Hardwin on the vocals too with Lake Charles Connection. And before that, La Holiday by Shadi Vadi. And Stobli by Bonsoir Catin. 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Download the KRVS app and take KRVS with you wherever you go. It's funny, we hear people all the time talk about how much they love to listen to KRVS when they're in town. But did you know you can take it with you wherever you go? And you can act like, you know, you can listen live or you can act like every day's Saturday and put on John and Melvin and then Herman right after that using the archive that we have posted on the on-demand section of the app. That's also available at KRVS.org as well. All right, we're going to continue on. I love this trio album, the Huval Fuselier Trio album. And this is their cut number 7, Cher Bébé Creole. Stay tuned to KRVS.

KRVS's own, well, sort of, the Holiday Playgirls. Reed Mahoney hosts the Sunday morning show, Dimanche Matin, from 8 a.m. to 10 a.m., just before Monsieur Ken gets here, Monsieur Ken Granger. So thanks so much to Reed and Mahoney. And that's their tune, Tortillage. It was recorded at the Mamou Cajun Music Festival maybe a couple years ago. And they released that recently. And before that, Va Trap Mon Violon, Jason Fry and Travis Mott. I think those two groups share a guitar player. How you doing out there, Mark? And we started the set off with Cher Bébé Créole with the Huval Fuselier Trio. And again, if you'd like to hear this program or any other program here on KRVS that you hear, or maybe you're not awake when your favorite program airs, you can hear it at KRVS.org or on the KRVS mobile app. We've got a two-week archive up for each program, so you can hear it there. Last week, we were having a problem with our streaming on Sunday and Monday. So any of the programs that aired on Sunday and Monday, I'm so sorry. A, we didn't get to listen to them. And B, there's no archive, because if the stream doesn't work, then the archive doesn't work. So we do apologize for that. But outside of that, the two-week archive does exist. So we're going to continue on with some more tunes. We got The Whole World's Waltz by Horace Trahan, The Austin Express. Stay tuned to KRVS.

Fofolé with Prix dans la vie farouche, I believe. Philippe Biodeau, I believe, spearheaded that tune and collaborated with the rest of the group of Fofolé. Again, Chris Stafford on vocals there. What an amazing track. Sitting on Top of the World, a tune you know if you're a Cajun musician or an old-time musician, country musician. And that was recorded by Mama Rosin, one of Europe's finest Cajun and Zydeco-inspired groups, Mama Rosin, hailing from Switzerland, I think. And before that, we started off the set with Horace Trahan with The Whole World's Waltz. And up next here on KRVS 88.7 FM, we've got La Veuve de Lac Bleu. You'll hear the late Christopher Stafford on this as well. Kyle Huval and the Dixie Club Ramblers. Stay tuned.

the Babineau Sisters with Comme Ci, Comme Ça. And before that, we heard the Kingpin Special by Balfe Toujours and La Veuve de Lac Bleu by Carl Huval and the Dixie Club Ramblers. 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Appreciate you so much. We are going to finish out the show with La Maîtresse, the, you know, they always say the grandfather of music, but Cléoma Breaux is the grandmother of music, at least on record, representing women for the first time in Louisiana French music. And, you know, women like me, we really appreciate Cléoma Breaux for opening the door for us there. And I know there were maybe women before her, but like I said, on record, she is one of the first. She is the first woman documented. And we live in gratitude for her. So this is Prends Courage. Stay tuned to KRVS. Have a great rest of your weekend.

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0: 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Let's do the Zydeco. Come on, let's play the Zydeco. Danser un petit peu, là. And then we continued with something by Joe Hall and the accordion, the accordion, and the accordion two-step. That's what we did. Anyway, ladies and gentlemen, you are now invited to stay tuned right here on 88.7 FM. Public radio for Lafayette, Lake Charles, and throughout the world. We are all the way in Australia, everywhere you can find Zydeco, and people have it tuned in on this Saturday morning to be entertained with the best in sounds of Zydeco music right here on 88.7 FM, public radio for Lafayette, Lake Charles, as I stated earlier before. Let's continue with something by the king himself. And that reminds me, when you talk about this song coming up, it is what the old people who started off, that's where Zydeco originated, back when, on a Saturday evening or Saturday night, where they just wanted to go out and just enjoy themselves, just through the frustrations of working in the field, hard time on a plantation where cruelty was being levied and pressed on them. They worked from cant to cant. So they just wanted to enjoy their life. So they would get out and just go out and enjoy themselves on a Saturday evening. And they would do the two-step, the waltz, and sometimes they would just do whatever it comes to mind. We're gonna play something by the king. The title of this called the Brobridge Waltz.
1: We got a number called the Brobridge Waltz. I'm gonna do this for Mr. Chris. You know, that's the man I record for, you know. Yeah. That man got me way out in the wood. Would you believe that? You think I'm lying, don't you? Way out in the wood, Jack. See, I come from the wood.
2: Yeah.
1: I don't know nothing but the city.

He called in. 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

0: And I could just see Yo dancing right now, pretending, just dancing like her mother, Aunt Lija, and Uncle Cole would get on that floor and just dance and enjoy themselves. There's no doubt about it.
1: Yeah.
0: Just listen.
1: When I got to Paris, boy, we start talking that French, and that was it. I got right there, I laid right there with them, boy. They had nothing on me, Jack. I ain't lying.
0: Just listen to him. The King of Zydeco, ladies and gentlemen. Let's continue with it. We called it, the title of this one is called A Louisiana Two-Step. They would go from waltz to two-step. Just imagine what it was like. House dance, ladies and gentlemen.

doubt about it. The king. 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That was recorded back in 1972. Featuring on that, of course, the vocalist was Clinton Chenier, and also his brother was on the rub board, John Hart on the saxophone, Alvin Bishop on the guitar, Paul Littlebuck Senegal on the guitar as well, Steve Miller on the piano, Joe Broussette on the bass, Robert Peters on the drum, and Felix Benoit again on the guitar. That was a band, and they produced some sounds back in those days in time where people just enjoyed just getting out there and enjoying themselves to the max. Let's continue with something by also a giant himself. In them days when he would get on that stage with his cowboy hats, his cowboy boots, jeans, tank shirt, and he says, "La machine est arrivée. Il va jouer quelque chose pour vous autres, pour danser." Zydeco Joe.

That was Zydeco Joe, ladies and gentlemen, and when he got on that stage, he would definitely entertain you. He would give it all. And also, this gentleman coming up right now would also play at the Richard Club and all of them places and the Hamilton Club. Let me tell you, he would just give his heart out when he'd play that song. And he kind of had a little laugh with him, too. Anyway, that's the late, great John Delafosse. We're inviting you to get on that train on this Saturday morning and every Saturday morning. Why don't you just climb on? We don't travel too fast. Just fast enough for you to get on.

and Morning Train by the late John Dellafosse. And let's, why don't you do it a little? We're going to do something right here called the, and we can get it started then. They call it the Friday Night Train.

the late great John Dollifoss, and of course we're going to be playing something later on by his son, and who has taken and picked up the flag and just kept on going, and that's none other than Gino Dollifoss on this Saturday morning. So stay tuned right here, because you're going to miss something if you do. If you get out there and you say, well, oh, I'll be back. You better take it with you then. 482-6991 is the number in case you want to call. And let's continue with something by Nathan William right here in our midst, right there from St. Martinville in the Brobridge area, or in St. Martin Parish. That's where the William brothers and Sid Williams and late Sid William, and then Nathan William. And then, of course, you got the junior and now the father. Here we go with something by Nathan William on Zydeco.

Zydeco Hog by Nathan William. Coming up is something by another great musician, and of course he's passed on, and that's none other than Buzu Chavis. Buzu Chavis called Johnny my Billy Goat, but I had a goat named Mickey, and that's what I'd call him. Mickey, and Mickey was the famous goat. He'd watch television. He loved I Love Lucy, and then I taught him how to ride in the car and my little pickup truck that I had when I was coming up as a teenager. I had a little pickup truck, and I taught him how to ride, and he would just sit there and the seat in the passenger seat, and he would just look out the window and just chew his cur. That's all he would do. There's Mickey the goat. And everyone in the neighborhood and all my first cousins, they all knew Mickey. And even my sons, John and Joey, they got to enjoy Mickey. Johnny Belly Goat.

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6: 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As they say, we want to make sure that you feel like you're at home. This coming up at the beginning of this segment, I want to dedicate this particular cut, this song right here, and that is in the memory of my baby brother, Earl. He used to love this song right here. He would always ask me, he said, when you go on the radio, please play this for me. I'm on a wonder. And that's in memory of my, and I miss my little brother, yeah, Earl Broussard.

I'm on a wonder. And that's the second segment of Zydeco Sampan Salim, the king of Zydeco himself. And good morning to Justin. He's listening, and he just wanted to let us know that how he enjoying the song and the program on this Saturday morning. Let us continue to listen and finish and complete the hearing on listening to Big Hat Feel. The title cut is Big Head Stomp.

Coming up is something by Preston Frank when he celebrated his 75th birthday. Preston Frank, ladies and gentlemen, coming from the, started off with the Frank family all there. And Frank, Preston, good morning. Comment ça va? Souhaites-tu quelque chose? 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Quelque chose par Preston Frank.

0: last time.
1: Just a little change, ladies and gentlemen. Just kind of waking you up and you're saying, that's Sean Ardoin. Sean Ardoin always coming up with some great things and great ideas. Final chapter available in 206. That's what it is, entitled of this cut right here. Sean Ardoin. CD, final chapter and a new beginning. Sean Ardoin, ladies and gentlemen, from Lake Charles, Louisiana. Let us play this cut right here because this gentleman called in this morning, and I just always love to hear from him, and he is always a joy. And I always like to listen to people and talk to people who are positive. And let's see. I just found it here on this CD. Let me see if I can find it all over again here. Let's see here. Oh, here it is, number four on this CD, right? And that's by Clifton Chenier, ladies and gentlemen. And it's going out for my good friend, Larry Fontenot, up in Plaisance, Louisiana. And the title of this cut is What Am I Living For? Listen to it. At 22 past 9 o'clock, we're in the second segment of Zydeco Sans Pas Soleil. Every Saturday morning, we do it right here on 88.7 FM. And again, let me remind you, this is your station. And we want to thank those. When I say that it's your station, many people are supporting financially and listening and all of that. And because I run across people all the time, and especially when I go out shopping at a grocery store or places of that sort, and people always say, JB, they recognize the voice. JB, keep on doing and entertaining all of us. Keep doing what you're doing because it appears that you love that what you do. I sure do. I come here on a Saturday morning to entertain you and you because I love the culture, the music, and all of that. But without your financial support, ladies and gentlemen, we are unable to be able to produce this program. So keep doing what you're doing, those of you who are contributing thus far, and the people who always say, I will continue to support the station. All right, let's listen to it. Let's listen to this cut, What Am I Living For? Zydeco, enjoy life. Smile sometime. Be kind to someone because it doesn't cost you a thing.

What am I living for? There's no question about that by the late, great Clifton Chenier, and that was played because of special request by Larry Fontenot, my good friend, and loved to just joke with him because he just loved to laugh. And this is shows that he is happy with his life, and that's what you're living for. And you're living because you're living this long because you are happy and you love to make people laugh. Let's jump that rabbit, okay? In the meantime, we'll listen to this one.

You know who's this going for? All them old vieux funky lots. And I should not have to start naming them all. Especially Larry Fontenot.

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1: Really hot and humid all weekend. We're headed for the mid-90s on our afternoon high today. Factoring in the humidity, it'll feel like about 105 with a mix of sunshine and clouds. Overnight, some clouds and mid-70s. It looks about the same for Sunday. A lot of sunshine, mid-90s on the air temperature, but the heat index tomorrow, about 107. We're in the upper 70s and clear for Sunday night. Even hotter on Monday and Tuesday. We'll be in the upper 90s and we'll stay sunny. I'm meteorologist Steve Hamilton.
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I've been recording since 1955. Look like I'm just learning now.

That's right. We got that blues on a Saturday morning. And that's what we all looking for, that blues on a Saturday morning. That's Clifton Chenier, ladies and gentlemen, live at Grant Street, 1981. And I was there when he recorded all of this, the late, great Clifton Chenier. Ladies and gentlemen, we play this music on this Saturday morning for you and you and you. There's no question about it. We play it for you. We want to entertain you because this station belongs to you. Because we have that Zydeco fever every Saturday morning. All right, Floyd and Dolores, get on the floor now. It's time for you to do it, Floyd.

Yeah, what you gonna do then? What you gonna do that you got a zydeco fever? So that's what Rose of the Day say. What you wanna do? You got a zydeco fever?

I know what I'm going to do. I'm just going to go out like last night. I went out last night. That's what I did. So Pete Frank says that. So I went out last night.

0: All right, there was something by Chubby Carey.
1: How about that, ladies and gentlemen?
0: Let's go ahead, Chubby. Go ahead, Chubby.
1: We are going to have a party tonight, baby.
0: That's what you just did. You had a party last night. That's what happened there. Melvin, comment ça va?
2: Ça se grouille, c'est chaud, mais laisse-la. 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
0: Major Handy. Major Handy. From the Tennessee Waltz.
2: Yes, OK. I've been hearing that a lot lately.
0: Yeah.
2: All right. Let's do it.
0: But it's beautiful, Dawn. 41 past 10 o'clock, and here we go. All those of you who love to waltz, and here, we play something for you.

That's Cora Ladei, all the way in Alaska, ladies and gentlemen. So I know he enjoyed his time. And let's go to Andre Theory, Trouble in Mind. Some of you just won't admit that you got some trouble in your mind. Sometime you might just want to let it out. Go ahead, Andre.

0: All right, it was Andre Theory called Trouble in My Mind. There's no question about that. Sometimes you have these trouble.
1: If you don't have trouble, you don't know when you don't have trouble.
0: That's right.
1: That's why you always have some kind of trouble going on. If you can go a day with no trouble, you've had a beautiful day.
0: You got a beautiful day.
1: Beautiful day, unless you were sleeping. And if you sleep, you probably had a little nightmare. So you still had some trouble in the dream.
0: Trouble. Got a little trouble in your mind.
1: I want to wish Darlene happy birthday this morning, Darlene Victorian Hall. Hopefully you have a great day and enjoy your day since you're going to have all your wishes come true today. Sorry, Amos, I'm putting you in that spot, but you got to give her what she wants today. Today is her day, and let her be a happy woman.
0: Well, I would say good morning to my family and John, Joey, and my wife, Marlene. Good morning to you. Hope that you guys are both having, all three of you, having a wonderful day. And also good morning to all of my kinfolks, and particularly those old geezers in the family. We're going to go out to breakfast this coming week now, because just be patient, because they tell me that I'm the one who had the schedule, and they have to wait on me.
1: So
0: I want to also say good morning to Jim Davis. Good morning to you. And Cha-Cha, the mayor of Sunset, my cousin. And also Brian Smith, who works for the city, and just want to say good morning. He and I became very good friends. And Yvonne, good morning. Jane and Daryl Green, all the way in Australia.
1: Australia.
0: That's right. Yo, and Ronald, my cousins, see, and Risley and Jackie, gotta say
1: Risley,
0: good morning.
1: Good morning to him and Jackie. I understand she's not as...
0: she's not a director.
1: She's not trying to be Miss Acrobatic.
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Mustang.co, I got your new CD and just played one cut on that, the Louisiana Two-Step, and it sounded pretty good, man. Pretty good. Y'all did a good job right there. I'm going to play number 7 out of that. It says, let the good times roll, and let's see how well you had some good time rolling in there. Here we go. Let the good times roll.

0: Corey Arsenault, good morning to you. Sounds good, man. You're doing the job. No doubt about that.
1: Patrick Guillory, happy birthday to you, brother. I know Cynthia got that big old cake with them. I ain't gonna say how many lights is on it, but happy birthday, young man.

0: all over the place, and then you want to kick my dog and say, now quit kicking my dog. That's Sun Pai.
1: Want to send condolences out to the Lee West family and Mamu, who passed away. There's no arrangements that I know of yet, but just want to send condolences out to the Lee West family.

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Hopefully all is going well for you. We miss you. But anyway, just to let you know, I know it. We didn't say anything. But anyway, hopefully you're having a great day.

0: I'll say good morning to Chris and Felicia. Hopefully y'all had a great, great time. And we'll talk about all the good stuff that happened while y'all was on the trip another day. But have a good time. Enjoy yourself today. Talk to you guys later.
1: This next selection is going out for Michael Frank. Yeah, getting his name correctly done. Oh. And because he said that he was just having some baking and some biscuit.
0: Shame, I don't know about all that stuff.
1: His stomach was cracking because, and then he went to the gym over this weekend, this past week, and he said he had to come back and change his shirt because it was split. I mean, his arms were so muscular.
0: That's from mopping.
1: From what?
0: Mopping.
1: Mopping.
0: What you thought he was going over there to exercise?
1: Yeah.
0: He's the janitor.
1: Oh.
0: He's the janitor at the gym.
1: At the gym?
0: He go to the gym, he clean the gym.
1: That's what it is?
0: Yeah. And he call it exercising. I guess it is exercising, going back and forth, you know, with it, picking up the bucket, go dump the water, come back, so you got to walk. So he's exercising his
1: arms. That's what it is?
0: Yeah. Yeah, you bend over, do some sit-ups like you sit up, but you're not standing there, but they call it sit-up. It's the same position, it's just you're on
1: Michael
0: your feet.
1: Michael Frank,
0: the janitor.
1: You've been telling me a fib all this time, man.
0: What you thought? What he said when he called?
1: He go to the gym and exercise. He said,
0: lift weights, water.
1: He said his arms were so swollen.
0: Yeah.
1: He said his shirt just tore, the sleeve just tore.
0: Yeah. And he said, that sleeve tore when he got hooked on that door, passing too close, pulling that bucket. Then he wet his pants. Then he said he was sweating. Oh, yeah.
1: That's what it is?
0: Yeah, he's a janitor. Head janitor, too.
1: Michael.
0: I congratulate him. He's the head janitor. He's the head janitor.
1: Where is the gym? Where's the gym next up? But he lives where?
0: He lives on 90 somewhere out there. But, yeah, he's the head janitor.
1: He's the head janitor.
0: Yeah.
1: Look.
0: You know, of course, he's the only janitor. So he is the head janitor.
1: Well, look, Michael, man.
0: I'm proud of him. I'm proud of Cuz. Cuz got it going on.
1: That's your cousin.
0: Yeah, he bought a new vehicle and stuff I saw over there.
1: Oh, really?
0: So it's all good. Oh, yeah.
1: Oh, but his porch. How is his porch?
0: Oh, it's clean.
1: It's clean?
0: Yeah, that's where he practiced mopping at his house before he goes to the gym.
1: All right.
0: Have a little fun, ladies and gentlemen. We're just kidding.
1: Yeah, We're just kidding now. Just kidding on that. We're going to play something by Keith Frank called 1994.
0: Yeah, that's a good one.
1: That's good. Okay.
0: Keith Frank, hadn't seen you in a while. I have to talk to you. Come by there and see what you got going on.
1: Yeah,
0: might happen today if you're at home.
1: Yeah, okay. All 1994. Right.

All right, Country Girl, that's something by Curly Taylor on this beautiful, beautiful Saturday morning. Just want to say good morning to Charles, Cravens, George, and also Don Craven and Dustin Craven. Good morning to all three of you, and hope that you're doing well on this beautiful Saturday morning.

Yeah, toi, allons-y avec quoi ici, cher. I'm gonna take you old time with a new school flavor. Do it, y'all. Attention, cher. 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I'm gonna take you way back.

0: Going out to Justin and a special request for Justin.
1: Good morning, Floyd Anderson. 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

0: I'm glad you played that. 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It's been a long time. Hope y'all, Jude. Hopefully you. I know you're taking care of your wife. I know that when woman down, man is down. So I know you've been working. Just want to commend you on what you've been doing for your wife and taking care of her and doing real good. We appreciate all that you do. That's what they call husbands.
1: That's right. And I just want to leave this message with all of you, the listening audience, and pass it on to someone else. Just be kind to someone who you probably haven't met before, because it doesn't cost you a thing. But just remember, too, smile with someone, because you never know what they're going through. Because it doesn't cost you a thing. Because you can take that very same smile and share it with someone else. Have a good weekend, ladies and gentlemen, and be safe.
0: Marianne, good morning to you. Hopefully y'all getting better and better and better.
1: Everything is going to be all right.

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1: Really hot and humid all weekend. We're headed for the mid-90s on our afternoon high today. Factoring in the humidity, it'll feel like about 105 with a mix of sunshine and clouds. Overnight, some clouds and mid-70s. It looks about the same for Sunday. A lot of sunshine, mid-90s on the air temperature, but the heat index tomorrow, about 107. We're in the upper 70s and clear for Sunday night. Even hotter on Monday and Tuesday. We'll be in the upper 90s and we'll stay sunny. I'm meteorologist Steve Hamilton.
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0: Take them home, Miss Ann Goodley. Yeah, you're right. Go ahead, Miss Ann Goodley. Go ahead. Miss Ann Goodley says, I'm telling everybody from Guam to get on. The Zydeco Stomp is where it's at and where it is. KRVS, I'm Herman Fuse, laid back for 4 hours of some good Zydeco blues and old school R&B right here on listener-supported public radio. 88.7 FM KRVS and online worldwide at krvs.org. Lots of sunshine on the outside, 93 degrees, c'est bien chaud déjà. But it's still the perfect time to light the barbecue pit. Pour yourself a long, tall, cold glass of Strawberry Hill or whatever your favorite beverage is. And that's the big cat Ernie Ladd used to say on Mid-South Wrestling.
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2: Susie Q, oh Susie Q. Susie Q, I'm trying to put it on you.
0: On the air with Leon Chavis. And all the Zydeco Flames. Live Leon Chavis. Susie Q. It's Saturday afternoon, y'all. 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Zydeco Stomp KRVS.

More Zydeco from the source, St. Landry Parish. Lautel, the pride of Lautel. Leon Chavis and the Zydeco Flames. Pour me up. Drink out that cup and some Suzy Q.

The Zydeco Soul Child says he's drinking out the bottle because he's ready for another edition of the Zydeco Stomp. I'm Herman Fuselier. Stomping the floor till 4 right here on KRVS, 88.7 FM, and we online worldwide from Basel to Brazil, Guam to Gaydon, the Grand Canyon to Grand Coteau, Palmetto to Pluto, KRVS.org, and sometimes in the New York Times, Louisiana Life Magazine, and Anthony Bourdain, Parts Unknown. Rest in peace, Mr. Bourdain, but thanks for explaining to the uninitiated and inexperienced that the Zydeco Stomp is indeed worldwide. 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Politicians, beauticians, even clientele riding with the morticians.

Everybody's tapping their toes to the Zydeco Stomp on this hot Saturday afternoon. But hey, it's late July. In fact, the last Saturday in July 2026. Can you believe it? August is right around the corner. The beginning of school is right around the corner. But between now and then, let's jam. But one of the guys that started it all, Little Richard, he's calling on Lucille. It's Saturday afternoon, y'all. Let's do it. Zydeco Stomp KRVS, 88.7 FM. 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

0: Deontay Carrier, a.k.a. Danger, right here on the Zydeco Stomp KRVS. And before we heard from Danger, we heard from Bo Jacques, the Zydeco giant himself. Song that goes way back in the record box, 1958. Pee Wee Herman was even doing was dancing to Tequila in the 1980s. But it goes back to 1958. A group called The Champs, they brought it to number one on the pop and the R&B charts and won a Grammy for it at the first ever Grammy ceremony, 1958. But Bo Jacques with a great version from his old album called Check It Out, Lock It In, Crank It Up. It came out in 1998, the year before he passed away. Bo Jacques and the Zydeco High Rollers with their version of Tequila. And before that, we heard Clarence Carter. If you're not listening to the Blues Box with Raul Bro here on the KRVS, Fridays from 9 a.m. to 1, you're missing out. You can have an education in the blues, a degree in the blues, and learn something from yesterday by listening to Raul Bro. I always thought Tell Mama by Etta James was the first song, but Raul mentioned yesterday Clarence Carter had Tell Daddy first. It's not the answer song. It's the original by Clarence Carter. So that's what we heard, Clarence Carter with his original song that Etta James turned into Tell Mama. He called it Tell Daddy. And of course, we just lost Clarence Carter this past May, made it to the age of 90. And we started off with one of the guys that started it all off with songs like Tutti Frutti, Long Tall Sally, Good Golly Miss Molly. And while he was doing those records in the 50s, he was opening the door to Otis Redding and Sam Cooke, James Brown, Elvis Presley, the Beatles, the Rolling Stones, Michael Jackson. That's just a short list of people that admit they borrowed some energy and sound from Richard Penniman, better known to the music world as Little Richard, and we heard one of his classics called Lucille right here on the Zydeco Stomp KRVS. And speaking of Etta James,
1: play me some blues, Herman Fuselier.
0: Here's an Etta James original. I'd rather go blind than to see you walk away from me. Hand-holding blues on a Saturday afternoon.

This is Walter Jr., and I want everybody to know that you're listening to the Zydeco Stomp with Herman Fusilier on KRVS 88.7 FM, 100,000 watts of funk.

0: to just give me a little something to drink and some good music, I can two-step all by my lonesome, all by myself. Jamie Romaine with his latest single here on the Zydeco Stomp KRVS. Although I think he's coming up with something new, we look forward to having it right here on the program. And of course, before that, pound for pound, the best accordion player around, Jeffrey Broussard, along with the Nighttime Syndicate, the powerhouse horn band from New Orleans, a song that Jeffrey and Zydeco Force, a big hit record for him back in the 1980s and the 90s. Hey, Madeleine, this time with Jeffrey Broussard and the Nighttime Syndicate. That's preceded by the King of the Blues, Mr. B.B. King, song that put him on the pop and the R&B charts of around 1970, a big achievement for a blues record. Also won him one of his first Grammys, one of many Grammys for the King of the Blues, Mr. B.B. King. The Thrill Is Gone, his signature song. Send it out to Guitar George from right here in Alexandria, right here in Lafayette, I should say. Guitar George Alexander turned 87 years old yesterday, always tuned into the Zydeco Stomp. So happy birthday from all of us here at KRVS. Guitar George, the little B.B. King for you. And we heard from Etta James, a song that's a classic for her that she co-wrote. And of course, it became a 20 million seller for Chris Stapleton. The melody did anyway. But what a great song it is. I'd rather go blind than to see you walk away from me, right here on the Zydeco Stomp KRVS. Well, if you're cooking or just tapping your toes or cleaning the house, let me know what's going on as you tune into the Zydeco Stomp. You can drop me a line at zydecostomp@gmail.com. Also on my Facebook page. Want to say a good afternoon to a couple of folks I talked with this week. Aaron Menard and Cecilia. Found out from his mother-in-law, Leslie Thibodeau. He's a faithful, devoted listener to Zydeco Stomp. Don't miss it. Enjoys it all the time. Thank you so much, Aaron Menard from Cecilia and Leslie and Brooke. Good to see y'all. Work with y'all at the NACO convention in New Orleans earlier this week. And Blaine Carrier. Saw him yesterday in Opelousas. He's from Lautell. He's a fireman. He says every Saturday afternoon, well, they start with JB and MC, but they keep it tuned into the Zydeco Stomp at the Opelousas Fire Department. Keep it cranked up. So thank you all for jamming to the Stomp, and thanks for being a first responder. Those first responders, they go toward danger, not away from it, but Blaine Carrier and the OFD, every Saturday, jamming to the Zydeco Stomp. I know that's right. Not allowed to have fires from 12 to 4, so they can listen to the Stomp. In this week's edition of Where in the World is Scotty Tibbs. Scotty Tibbs still in Wyoming, getting a little warm in Wyoming. It's 87 degrees, but look at that humidity. That's still sinful. Only 21%, so not too bad. Weatherman here says, looking at KATC.com, it's 90 degrees, although it feels hotter than that, but with the humidity here, it feels like 101, so be careful out there, and it's going to get hotter next week into the mid and upper 90s, so definitely hot in South Louisiana. Hot like the music right here on the Stomp.
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0: Jimmy Lewis cutting up on this Saturday afternoon. Says, baby, at 12 o'clock, you're an angel. At 1 o'clock, you turn into the devil. But I can't cut you loose. Just help me understand you. My, my, my. Buckwheat brought it in the Zydeco, but that's the original. About 1975, the late Jimmy Lewis, Help Me Understand You. And right before that, My White Soul Brother Like No Other, from right down the road in Karen Crow, but he's got a worldwide career, been going on for a couple of decades now, and introducing a new younger audience into the old blues and R&B from way back, and he did a great version of the Otis Redding classic, I've Been Loving You Too Long to Stop Now.
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0: Allons vaser un petit brin avec des fins boussous. 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
5: All right, y'all. 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

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This is Chubby Carey with the Bayou Swamp Inn. 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You got it locked in on the right station. Yes, why?

0: la soie. If it's good for the gander, it's good for the goose.
1: Yeah. Hey. That's the Tutu'd Man, rocking Sydney. Of course, from Le Beau in North St. Landry Parish. So many great original songs, and that's another one. If it's good for the gander, it's good for the goose. The late rockin' Sidney Simeon right here on the Zydeco Stomp KRVS. That's topped off by the Grammy winner, Chubby Carey and the Bayou Swamp Band. Grammy winner just like Rockin' Sidney was. We heard the title cut from his album, came out in 2018 on his own label, Swampadelic Records, Black Pot. Chubby Carey and the Bayou Swamp Band. Good day to have that black pot cooking on a Saturday afternoon. And we preceded that with a song that had the world on fire about 1976. It sold 2.5 million copies just in the United States and even more overseas and beyond. A band from Ohio called Wild Cherry played that funky music. It was a classic from days gone by. Definitely dance floors used to fill up all over the world when that one was on the turntable. And we also heard from Brandon Ledet. Brandon Ledet, of course, a great accordion player, can do Cajun, Creole, Zydeco, but he can do a little swing out too. And that's his latest one called Yard Man. Can trim the bushes and plant some seeds too. Brandon Ledet right here on the Zydeco Stomp KRVS. And finished off that last hour with Kylie Griffin and Greg and the band known as Poisson Rouge. They have roots right here at UL Lafayette. And tomorrow they're going to be playing at Vermilionville for the Global de Dimanche Après-Midi. That's from 1 until 4 o'clock. You can catch it right here on KRVS from 1 until 3. And they did that song La Louisiane, Poisson Rouge. Will be on stage tomorrow at Vermilionville. It's Zydeco Blues, old school R&B. You never know what's next, but it's always good. Right here on the Zydeco Stomp KRVS, 88.7 FM, online worldwide, krvs.org. Hello, Mr. Floyd Anderson. He said that he and Mr. Lewis enjoying the music on this Saturday, like y'all do each and every weekend. Appreciate y'all. And the family tuned in on this Saturday. My sister, Kathy Briscoe, my brother-in-law, St. Dr. Steve Briscoe, Ken.

0: strikes in the same place twice. But you know what? It's about to strike again right here. I tell you, let's everybody get together right now, give a nice round of applause. Let's get up to the bandstand, New Orleans on, the one and only, Miss Irma Thomas. How about that?
1: With the very beginning, going back to 1958, you can have my husband, but please.

Hey, mes amis, ça ici, c'est Valérie Broussard-Boston. 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Ça, c'est dessus KRVS 88.7 FM.

Another million seller from the 1970s. In the summertime. In 1970, the British rock band known as Mongo Jerry had the original version that became a number one song in more than 20 countries, but it's brought into Zydeco now by part of the roots of Zydeco, the ABCs with the Doopsies, Rockin' Doopsie Jr. and the Zydeco Twisters, the brothers Dave and Anthony and Tiger with their version of In the Summertime. Before that, Step Rito and the Zydeco Outlaws, same hometown as Rockin' Sydney up in Lisbon and North St. Landry Parish, Somebody Told Me. And then we heard from the soul queen of New Orleans, Miss Irma Thomas. I mentioned earlier this week, I was working in New Orleans, got a chance to go to Louisiana Music Factory, a fantastic store, and saw this CD I didn't even know existed. It's Irma Thomas live at the New Orleans Jazz and Heritage Festival, 1976, and sounding good, and she did for us, You Can Have My Husband, But Please Don't Mess With My Man and Ruler of My Heart, from back in 1976 at the Jazz Fest, Irma Thomas. And Queen Irma's now 85 years old, and still sounding good, and still plays the Jazz Fest multiple gigs every year. Hello, Steve, Craig, and Sharon tuned into the Zydeco Stomp. Don't forget Steve's great program right here on the KRVS, Jukes, Cantinas, and Ballrooms. That follows the Stomp right at 4 o'clock from 4 until 5 right here on 88.7 FM. You got me running. Marcel Duga. You got me high. Dr. Gene Morris. You got me run, hide, run, hide anywhere you want to let it roll. With some solid gold, Zydeco. Yeah, yeah, yeah. You got me running, babe, Zydeco Stomp KRVS.

What's up, world? This is Sean R. Duane, and you're listening to Herman Fusley on the Zydeco Stump, KRVS.org, and 88.7 on your FM dial. Don't hurt him, Herman. Come on now, don't hurt him, baby.

0: From Baytown, Texas, Curtis Poulard and the Creole Zydeco Band riding that Poulard train. Hey, good afternoon, Curtis Poulard. He listens into the Zydeco Stomp. Hope everything's going your way. And before Curtis Poulard and the Creole Zydeco Bands came your way, we went back to the 1990s and heard from Iberia Parish native John Wilson and his band called the Zydeco House Rockers. They had a good career going on here, and they were able to tour overseas back in the 90s too. Had trips to Norway and Switzerland and Germany. And I think earlier this year, they played at Vermilionville. John Wilson and the Zydeco House Rockers, I should say. And the title cut from their CD from back in the day. Perfect for the Zydeco Stomp. Turn on your radio. John Wilson and the Zydeco House Rockers right here on the Zydeco Stomp KRVS. And speaking of Switzerland and Italy, that's where Sean Ardoin has been. He might still be over there. He's been playing some big crowds at festivals, and we heard his latest release called We Ain't Going Home Tonight. He might be staying in Europe. Sean Ardoin and Creole Rock and Soul. And he was topped off by the Grammy winner, Lifetime Achievement Award winner from the Grammys from my hometown of Opelousas. He's got music in the Grammy Hall of Fame and Library of Congress. And we heard his signature song, live version of it, live at the Jazz Fest in New Orleans. Michael Champa Toi Babe, I'm a haul for you, baby. Taken from the new box set from in honor of the King, King of Louisiana Blues and Zydeco. Liner notes written by yours truly and Nick Spitzer and Adam Machado. It's a fantastic set if you hadn't seen it yet. 60-plus page booklet, I think it is. Well, not I think 60 plus songs, but a nice booklet with lots of rare photos, all part of that new box set, King of Louisiana Blues and Zydeco, and some rare live recordings too from the King, Mr. Clifton Chenier. And we heard from Marcel Duga from back in the day, along with Dr. Gene Morris on vocals. You Got Me Running right here on the Zydeco Stomp KRVS.
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We doing

I don't want to hear everything is all right. I want you to toss and turn in your sleep. I want you to be like me, thinking and drinking. That's what the Zydeco Heating and Air Conditioning man said. Rustin Matois from Lake Charles and his band Zydeco Crush. Thinking and drinking, the live version right here on the Zydeco Stomp, KRVS. And Rusty will be in the neighborhood tonight. Zydeco and the Crow at Old Darby's Pub and Grill. And Karen Crow, that starts at 10 o'clock rather, and goes until 1. So you can check Rusty out tonight. Old Darby's and Karen Crow. And also, Rusty will be part of the 44th annual original Southwest Louisiana Zydeco Music Festival. Of course, going on in Opelousas. The lineup was issued a couple of days ago, and it features Chubby Carrot and the Bayou Swamp Band, Rusty Matoir, part of that, Gino Delafosse and French Rock and Boogie, Nathan and the Zydeco Cha-Chas, CJ Chenier and the Red Hot Louisiana Band, Leroy Thomas and the Zydeco Roadrunners, and Mike Broussard and New Edition Zydeco. So that all takes place September 5th at the Yamberley Building in Opelousas. There's Zydeco festivals all over the world, but this is the original, the 44th annual original Southwest Louisiana Zydeco Festival. And for more information, go to that website, Zydeco.org or on Facebook, SWLA Zydeco Music Festival, for more information about the one that started it all, celebrating 44 years. And there's going to be a kickoff on August 6th at noon that'll take place at the Opelousas Museum, so you can get all the details on that. And Horace Trahan preceded that. Horace Trahan being Lafayette tonight at the Hideaway on Lee, but we heard the second song in his trilogy, which started with Keep Walking in 2010, then All the Way in 2012, until the end, the third CD in 2018. So the title cut from the one in the middle, All the Way, jumping number from Horace Trahan and also

0: 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Hello, Dustin, listening in Mobile, Alabama. Dustin Judice, he dropped me a line at zoticostomp@gmail.com. He's from Lauraville, but been living in Mobile for 10 years now and want to hear a little Keith Frank. So you know I got some of the Zotico Boss coming up. Stay tuned for that.
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1: 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You feel like a natural woman, but you can make me feel like a natural man. 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Send the kids to Dairy Queen. Mom and Daddy need some alone time, some slow drag time, natural woman and man time.
2: It's late in the evening
1: on the Zydeco Stone.
2: She's wondering what clothes to wear.
1: Come here, girl.
2: She puts on her makeup.
1: Let me talk to you a little while.
2: And brushes her long blonde hair.
1: But we gotta do more than talk.
2: And then she likes me
1: on this Saturday afternoon. Oh.

accordion phenom Andre Theory and his band Zydeco Magic doing some Sam Cooke Zydeco style. That's where it's at. And late happy birthday again to Andre Theory, turned 47 on July 9th. Fantastic accordion player, and top off the DQ set with That's Where It's At from his old album called A Whole Lot of Something, recorded right down the road from here at the UL Lafayette campus, La Louisiane Records. And before we heard from Andre Theory, we heard from that Domang boy, Terry Domang and the Zydeco Bad Boys doing some Eric Clapton with some Creole hot sauce poured all over it. Wonderful Tonight. And the queen of soul, Aretha Franklin, preceded him, 75 million records in her career, and one of the big ones for her. She had a lot of big ones, but You Make Me Feel Like a Natural Woman. And we start off the set with Eddie Floyd with one of his hand-holding numbers, Gotta Make a Comeback to Your Love, right here on the Zydeco Stomp, KRVS. Last hour, I played a little something from, I had something new in my collection from the soul queen of New Orleans, Miss Irma Thomas. She was live at the Jazz Fest 1976. We had the same record store in New Orleans, picked up another one I didn't have in my collection, one from one of our Zydeco Stomp favorites, the blues wailer Johnny Taylor. Got a lot of JT, but this is the best of Johnny Taylor on Malico Records, Volume 1. And Malico Records is the Jackson, Mississippi label, made popular by JT and Triple B, Bobby Blue Bland, Lattimore, ZZ Hill, Denise LaSalle, Lil Milton, Tyrone Davis, all those we love. So we got to give this one at least one spin. We might end up doing two, but here's one from the best of JT. Another good hand-holding, belly-rubbing number. Still Crazy for You. Come here, girl, one more again. Zydeco Stomp KRVS.

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Do it!

0: going back about 22 years with Chris from his Save the Last Dance album. I'm not the man I used to be.
1: I'm not the one I used to be.
0: Back when the band was Chris Ardoin Double Clutch. Solid gold, Chris Ardoin here on the Zydeco Stomp KRVS. Listeners in Texas, Chris Ardoin will be your way in Houston tomorrow at the Playground in Houston. That starts about 6:30. You can go to his Facebook page for more details on that. And then we heard from the fan Joseph Adam Mouton, better known as Zydeco Joe, had the Laissez le Bon Temps Rouler band. And Vrai Homme Creole, the Karen Crow. Curio man from Karen Crow could play that accordion, especially blues on accordion. Love to hear that blues that Zydeco Joe Mouton would play. And we heard one from his Black Cat album, the last release that he had put out, Caroline Riding in the Buggy, and went out into the country, was dancing the Pullet Carp and the Zydeco et tous les charges comme ça. Go ahead on, Zydeco Joe Mouton, good memory maker. Then Lil Nate came your way, brand new stuff from Lil Nate. Full Court Press is the name of his latest CD. Only came out a couple of weeks ago, got some good numbers on it. Liner notes, of course, written by yours truly. Everybody Wants to Be Famous, one of the new cuts from Lil Nate and the Zydeco Big Timers. And then we heard from Betty Swan. Betty Swan from born in Shreveport, Louisiana in 1944, and about 23 or 4 years later, after that, she was number one on the R&B charts with the song that we heard, Make Me Yours. And the blues whaler Johnny Taylor came your way. One from the new one in my collection, The Best of Johnny Taylor on Malico Records, Volume 1, calls that one Still Crazy for You here on the Zydeco Stomp KRVS. Hello, Natasha Williams. I see y'all there. She says, do it, Herman. Do that, JT. You know what, Natasha? I'm going to do another JT. There we go. Zydeco Force brought this one in the Zydeco. We used to fill up the dance floor on this one, but it's a Johnny Taylor original. Just because. Come here, girl.

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0: Hi, this is the Zydeco boss, Keith Frank, and you're locked into the Zydeco Stomp with my man Herman Fuselier on 88.7 KRVS. Yeah, toi.
1: That's my song, Herman Fuselier.

two in a row from the Zydeco boss, Keith Frank, from his latest release, Gold, God Over All Things, 1994, and Crosscut Saw. Scotty Tipp said, that's my song, Herman Fuselier. Sister-in-law Ethel Brooksy Young jamming on that one. And speaking of Brooksy, we want to give a little shout-out to Miss Rose Julian and Danette Hebert and Miss Catherine Baptiste now on the roster, thanks to Brooksy Young. So appreciate y'all all listening and jamming to the Zydeco Stomp, KRVS. And right before the double shot of the Zydeco Boss, we heard from Shalimar featuring Howard Hewitt on vocals, Dancing in the Sheets. And that was, we started off the hour with Gladys Knight. She's in her 80s now, but been singing since she was a teenager. Save the Overtime for Me, one of her hit songs from the 1980s. And to finish off that last hour with some Chris Arduin we heard, and another one from the blues whaler, Johnny Taylor, Just Because, here on the Zydeco Stomp, KRVS, the fourth and final hour of the Stomp. I say it all the time, where does the time go? Seem like Saturdays, it's 12 o'clock, blink our eyes a couple of times, and it's almost four, but not quite yet, about 45 minutes or so left of some good music here on the show, so though, stay tuned. I know you're not going anywhere, and you can still drop me a line at ZydecoStomp@gmail.com. Like Ken Cybo, he always checks in. He's a little late today, but he's got a good excuse. Says the great grandson was visiting and he had his attention, so now he's listening to the good sounds of the Zydeco Stomp. And my people in St. Martin Parish, they're checking in late too, but that's all right. Lacey LaPerouse, good to hang out with you and work with you in New Orleans at the NACO conference. Cousin Lacey and Sister Lachelea tuned in, and Jolie and Piper, Sean, Wesley, hope you're all having a good afternoon. From Catahoula to Honolulu, they stomping the floor till four like they do each and every Saturday. Thank you all so much.

back-to-back records from the Zydeco Corys. That's Corey Arsenal from his latest release called Accordion Man. Nice number called Taught Me How to Dance. Album Corey did with his sons Corey Jr., Tyler, and Desmond. Nice family affair and a good family number. Taught Me How to Dance. Good stuff from Corey Arsenault. And hello, a.k.a. DJ Hot. Listening to you this morning. Appreciate the shout out. Always sounding good on Saturday mornings. And right before Corey Arsenault, we heard from Corey Ledet, the accordion dragon, two-time Grammy nominee. He did a little Michael Jackson, Zydeco style, we'll call it on that one. Love Never Felt So Good. And we continued our little tribute to Malachor Records, Jackson, Tennessee, song that became a million seller from Dorothy Moore, Misty Blue, and ZZ Hill with Down Home Blues right here on the Zydeco Stomp KRVS. Hello, station manager Cheryl Duvall. It's always good when the station manager's tuned in and enjoying the program. She says she's not going anywhere. She's enjoying the Zydeco Stomp on this sizzling day. Said the stomps makes the day just a little more bearable. And looking at KATC.com, says it's 94 degrees, but with the humidity, feels like 105. My goodness. So, and it's supposed to be hotter later this week. So it's that time of year. Some sizzling hot weather, and we're going to continue with some sizzling music. This is King George along with Pokey Bear. Don't stop. We still stomping the floor till 4. Zydeco Stomp KRVS.

The pride of Exit 11, Sunset Grand Coteau, I-49, CT and ZT, Curly Taylor and Zydeco Trouble, Creole Man, the updated version. And we wish traveling graces, as always, to CT and ZT, always on the road spreading that Zydeco gospel. He's about to hit the road again. Next weekend, he'll be up in West Virginia. And in August, he's going to be coast to coast almost, performing in Colorado and make his way to California, Oregon, Portland, where he has a big following for Cascade Zydeco up in Washington State, Minnesota, even make his way down to New Orleans at the Rockin' Bowl on August 20th, and in Birmingham, Alabama on the 28th, and up to Maryland on August 30th. Keep up with him at his website, CurlyTaylor.com. And before we heard from Curly, we heard more St. Landry Parish Zydeco. Wayne Singleton and Same Old Two-Step. Wayne, singer, songwriter, musician, bus driver, farmer, rancher, dog trainer, hospital billboard model, does all kind of good stuff. And he's still got that music sounding good. Live version of his song, Check Me Out, Wayne Singleton and Same Old Two-Step. Then Nathan Williams, lead of Nathan and the Zydeco Cha-Chas, came your way. Grammy nominee, 40 years on stage, and still doing it. Of course, Lil Nate's dad, if you're still learning your ABCs and 1-2-3s of Zydeco, says, if you got a problem, girl, don't blame your problem on me. And then we heard King George with Lil Pokey with my lovely Beth Fuselier said, that's my song, Herman Fuselier. She loves some King George on that one. And he's sounding good on this Saturday afternoon right here on the Zydeco Stomp KRVS. Somebody said, Herman Fuselier, you started with Leon Chavis. Finish with Leon Chavis. From his album about 20 years ago, The Heat Is On, song dedicated to his mom, who died when she was real young. Hey, mama. Leon Chavis and the Zydeco Flames. Zydeco Stomp, KRVS. Low and slow before I have to go.

Leon Chavis and the Zydeco Flames. From his 2018 album, This All I Know, Share My Life With You. Leon Chavis sounding good on this Saturday afternoon. And before that, Hey Mama, St. Landry Parish Zydeco from Lautell. Leon Chavis and the Zydeco Flames. And Leon Chavis brings us to the end of another edition of the Zydeco Stomp. I'm Herman Fuselier. Thanks, as always, for joining me for the program. Thanks for supporting our great Louisiana artists. 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Have yourself a great week, even better, a great weekend, rather, an even better week next week. You know, life's like the weather. We're going to have some rainy days, but we got some hot weather here, too. But whatever happens, whatever the weather and life throws Adam, always remember the words of Lil Milton. Together, we're gonna make it. I'll see you next Saturday from 12 to 4 for another edition of the Zydeco Stomp.

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6: What you say?

shaking it at Jukes cantinas and ballrooms, producing from the Cypress Lake studios of KRVS. I'm Steve Craig. We began with New Orleans singer Danny White from 1963 on a number called The Twitch, best known for his original version of Kiss Tomorrow Goodbye. After that, of course, Hank Bowden and the Midnighters from 1960 doing the Hoochie Coochie Coo.

It was Fats Domino at the top of that one with I'm Gonna Be a Wheel Someday from back in 1959, followed by Jimmy Donnelly from 1963, Love in Cajun Style, released the year he died. Right after that, Jimmy Trotter from 1961 on the Baton Rouge Pell label, that was Hungry and Thirsty. And this set with Rocket Morgan, recorded by J.D. Miller out in Crowley. From 1960, that was Did You Leave Something Else for Me?

Followed up by Merle Haggard from a LP he did in 1976. It's All in the Movies. That was After Loving You. And we always like to pair Lefty Frizzell with Merle Haggard since he had such a big influence on Merle. It was Lefty from 1975 from his last recording sessions, released as the classic style of Lefty Frizzell. Lefty died the same year at the age of 47. That was Yesterday Just Passed My Way Again. Ended the set with Johnny Allen covering Merle Haggard from 1980 on Today I Started Loving You Again.

We heard some classic Johnny Rodriguez at the top with Pass Me By, If You're Only Passing Through, from back in 1972. After that, Irma Thomas from 1967, from her Muscle Shoals sessions, recorded over at Fame. That was Yours Until Tomorrow, a Carole King tune, by the way. After that, Bobby Blue Bland from 1961 with his version of the Charlie Rich number, Who Will the Next Fool Be? And the set with Phil Bow from 1961, real name Philip Boudreau. That was Don't Take It So Hard.

Junior Parker, Someone Somewhere from 1962. Before that, Margaret Lewis put out in 1980, that was a Reconsider Me, a tune she wrote with Myra Smith, done by Johnny Adams in 1970. Began the set with Wayne Ferey from 1999, from his Through the Years CD, a song Johnny Allen did in the early 70s, Stranger to You.

some brown-eyed soul out of Texas, starting with San Antonio's Sonny and the Sunliners, 1965, on their Cariño Nuevo album. That was Pa' que sientes lo que siento, so that you feel what I feel. After that, also from San Antone, Sonny Ace and the Twisters, 1960, on Over and Over. End of the set on George J. and the Rockin' Ravens out of Corpus Christi, covering Johnny Ace, Cross My Heart. Time to slide on out of Jukes, Cantinas, and Ballrooms. Here's Thurston Harris asking forgiveness back in 1957. I'm Steve Craig. Hasta la próxima vez. Yeah.

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7: Ladies and gentlemen, it's my unmitigated pleasure to introduce to you tonight a fine, fine lady who I've known for quite some time. She's news in New York. She's the fairest in Paris. She's Ranella Rose Champagne. Put your hands together now.
8: Why, thank you. Thank you. Thank you so much. Thank you. Well, howdy, partners, and welcome to another edition of Lost in Love with me, your host, Ranella Rose Champagne. As always, I would like to thank you once again for tuning in to KRVS, 88.7 FM in Lafayette and Lake Charles. Yes, and you know that goes out to all of YOU. Well, guess what? I know that I asked you last week, but I would like to ask you again to say the word with me. Can you say the word hot? OMG, because it sure is hot out there. It is. But I hope that you're having fun doing whatever it is you might be doing in this intense Louisiana heat. And I hope that you are staying hydrated, honey, hydrated. That is right. So you know what time it is. That is right. Without further ado, the time has come. Yes, it has. The time has come to go ahead and get this party started, honey.

0: Oh, yes. And that is what I am talking about, y'all. We started out this edition of Lost in Love with I Want to Be a Cowboy Sweetheart by Patsy Montana and the Prairie Ramblers. And y'all just know, I bet you can guess that I'm going to go ahead and dedicate that one to my wonderful Aunt Josephine and Uncle Wick out in Memphis, Tennessee. Y'all show your love for Aunt Josephine and Uncle Wick. Aunt Josephine has a sweetheart, all right, with Uncle Wick. Following that, That's Amore by the fabulous Mr. Dean Martin. Something to Brag About by the possum, Mr. George Jones, along with the fabulous Tammy Wynette. Following that, Long-Legged Guitar-Picking Man by the Man in Black, Mr. Johnny Cash, along with the amazing June Carter Cash. And this next song, oh my gosh, y'all bow your heads for the wonderful, amazing Miss Megan Constantin. Oh my God, Megan. Oh my gosh, OMG. We heard Once a Day by T-Mond, featuring the angelic, the beautiful voice of Megan Constantin. All I can say is, wow, you have done such an incredible job at KRVS, and I know we are going to miss you so, so much, but you are part of this forever, part of the KRVS family, and just so much gratitude to you, in all seriousness, Megan, for all that you've done for all of us. Big round of applause for you, you wonderful person. Such a fountain of talent. Following that, we heard Summer Wind by Frank Sinatra, and concluding that set, Surfing USA by the Beach Boys. All right. Well, oh my gosh, I think someone wants to say something to y'all.
1: Hello, y'all. This is Aunt Josephine.
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0: Oh, my gosh. Thank you so much.

0: much, Aunt Josephine and Uncle Wick. Well, listen, you guess what? I know I mentioned that we have some very special visitors here from all the way from Liverpool, England. Well, guess that they go by the names of Debbie and Patrick Murphy, okay? But guess what I did not realize? That they actually celebrated their 44th wedding anniversary last week. Oh, my gosh. So I want to dedicate this song to both of you. And this is one that I know means so much, and it is dedicated to both of you. Y'all take a listen, and here we go.
1: I've heard people say,
0: I know you like some Barry White, Debbie and Pat.
1: Too much of anything is not good for you, baby. But I don't know about that. As many times as we've loved and we've shared love and made love, it doesn't seem to me like it's enough. It's just not enough, baby.

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All right, and that is what I am talking about, y'all. That was Little Smile by Sleep Habits, and who also, Sleep Habits is run, made, done by my wonderful, wonderful nephew, Alan Henry Howard. Y'all show you love Alan Henry Howard. Alan Henry and Sophie Eliza Howard. I'm going to dedicate that song to both of Y-O-U. And anyway, we're so excited that you're here to be with your Auntie Debbie and Uncle Pat. One more round of applause. Okay. Before that, we heard Something Stupid. The song Something Stupid by Lola Marsh. And I'm going to dedicate that one to Kathy Gilbert and Nathan McCune, because a while back, he was like, Ornella, can you please play Something Stupid by Lola Marsh? So yes, thank you, Nate, for that one. Before that, we heard So Nice, the Summer Samba by Astrud Gilberto and Walter Wanderley. Prior to that, once again, shout out to the couple who just celebrated 44 years of wedded bliss. Y'all show your love for Debbie and Pat Murphy, all the way in from Liverpool, England. Can't Get Enough of Your Love by Barry White. So we will continue with this edition of Lost in Love. And I want to do one more dedication in honor of Jean Howard. She was an incredible woman and the grandmother of Alan Henry Howard and Sophie Eliza Howard. So I'm so happy that we're all here together. And y'all bear with me. We have this wonderful family together. This is going out to Jean Howard. And y'all know the song that she loved so much, Sweet Caroline.

Oh no. Oh no, say it is not so. Because if you are just tuning in, you are in fact catching the tail end of this week's edition of Lost in Love. That is right. We're listening to the final seconds of Genius of Love by To the Tom Tom Club. Prior to that, we heard Shake Your Body Down to the Ground by the Jacksons. And before that, of course, we heard Sweet Caroline by the incredible Neil Diamond in honor of Gene Howard. And I just want to do a shout out to Jenny, Alan, Sophie, Alan Henry Howard, and Debbie and Patrick Murphy. One more round of applause to this wonderful family. We have time for one more song if I just quit my rambling, y'all. I hope you're having a great Saturday or a fabulous Tuesday.

you so much for tuning in to this week's edition of Lost in Love. We are ending the show with I Feel Love by the incredible, amazing Miss Donna Summer. Yes. And I hope you're having a wonderful Saturday or a fabulous Tuesday. Until next time, y'all. Thank you.

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1: 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Cajun, Zydeco, Swamp Pop, Rock, singer-songwriters, and then some, with hosts who know what they're talking about and variety commercial stations can't match. 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

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Monsieur Bertrand Richard, de son album Good and Cajun. Il s'appelle Roll On Wagon Wheel. Allons rouler. Allons.

C'est Jean Savoy, mes amis. Jean Savoy et son groupe à lui avec le Shamrock. Shamrock Two-Step right there. Et on avait commencé avec deux chansons dos à dos d'un album qui s'appelle Good and Cajun. A little double shot from Belton Richard's album Good and Cajun right there. We started off with the Hicks Wagon Wheel special. He calls it Roll On Wagon Wheel. And then went into Chateau Duke, the classic combo to start off any classic Cajun dance around Acadiana Common. All three of those songs feature our good friend Mr. Junior Martin on the steel guitar. Passed away earlier this month. Still paying a little tribute to him right here on Lalo Jukebox. He was a pioneer of the art of the Cajun pedal steel guitar, for sure. For sure. And that's some examples of his playing right there on the G neck and on the E9 neck. For all you fellow steel guitar nerds out there, I'm trying to mix it up for you. So we're not just getting one taste, one flavor. We're going to do another little song right here from Jean Savoy record. The record's called Bayou Blues. Came out on a cassette quite some time ago back in, let me tell you. Came out way back in, Sadipa. We're going to have to do some more research and figure out whenever this one came out, y'all. But I'm going to guess late 80s, early 90s, somewhere around there for sure. Just judging by the picture, man. Well, I don't know why. This one's called La Balance de ta vie en Belle Île Vasse by Monsieur Jean Savoy avec Monsieur Junior Martin sur le style guitar. Allons, chers, mes amis. Moi, je veux.

Va doucement, chat. That's the little girl next door. Mike Bart singing for you right there with Lulu Cormier and his Cajun Boys. The Cajun Boys right there. Some good stuff right there. Avant ça was Bobby Léger and the Lake Charles Playboys featuring Gene Savoie on the drum singing for you the Trouble Two-Step. And L'Homme Lui-Même avec son groupe à lui, Gene Savoie avec son groupe à lui. Avec commencé avec La Balance de ta vie, avec Junior Martin sur le steel guitar. It's for the rest of your life, right there. Beautiful waltz written and performed by Gene Savoie. Alors, mes amis, we got some new music right here. This one, we got to start off with the single that was released very recently, and the rest of the album is going to follow very soon. We hope it's from new music from Bonsoir Cartin on their album Bon Vie. Here's the single that has been released worldwide already with the album. We're going to give you two tracks off of this upcoming record. It's great. I know you're going to love it. Here's one called Marie Madeleine. Allons.

Hey, the Basin Brothers right there, y'all for that bassin, La Zadi Kosha, from their album Stay in Cajun. Yeah, you're right. Came out back in 1992, shkro, quelque chose comme ça. Hey, avant ça, it was a song from that same album, this time done by Madame Megan Berard, Petite Fille, avec Bonsoir Cartin. That's upcoming on their, that's going to be coming up on their upcoming album, Bonne Vie. You might not be able to get it yet, but you will be able to soon. And the opening track of that set was the opening track of the album. And you can get that one right now on your preferred streaming platforms, as well as right here on Lalu Jukebox on KRVS.org. Yeah, you're right. Bonsoir Cartier from the album Bonne Vie. Marie Madeleine. It's an old ballad, or it's an old song that they redid. And it's a cover from the Basin Brothers right there, of course, Petite Fille. But the most of the album is originals, but I chose to play you some covers today. That's just because that's the way it went, you know. The jukebox plays what it's going to play, and I'm only here to tell you what's going on and try to connect some dots for you. You never know. Speaking of some dots and some connecting, here's Cedric Watson and Bijou Creole from his new album, Gombo Fevi. It's called Pajon Vieja.

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1: Mais that ain't crazy. 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Une belle chanson. Moi, j'aime ça en ta. God, while le pouvoir de vie l'André là. Yeah, you're right. Avant ça, le pouvoir continue avec Steve Riley and the Mamou Playboys featuring none other than Kevin Wimmer doing his version of Bernadette. A little compilation of a whole lot of different versions smashed all together to make Bernadette. From Kevin Wimmer right there. We started off with Pas Janvier, Cedric Watson and Bijou Creo from his new record, Gombo Fait Vie. That comes from one of Cedric's favorite songs to play and sing, called Pas Janvier. Mais il m'a dit, il va pas la recorder encore. Ça, c'est là, ça c'est la dernière fois. But I hope he lives long enough to make that a lie. That's what I'm talking about. One day, I want to get an old man Cedric playing Pas Janvier on record. That's what I'm hoping for. Let's see. Let's continue with some Pouvoir de Violon, a little fiddle power hour right here with the Babineau Sisters. Bonsoir, Sadie. Bonsoir.

0: I'll dream about that son of a gun tonight.
1: Well, I'm going to dream about it, too. That's Dennis McGee and Sadie Corville, y'all. The dynamic duo, ensemble, encore. Pour vous autres, le rire de coquin. Yeah, you're right. And avant ça, Michaud's Melody Makers bringing you Le Jument de Michaud, Michaud's Mare, a song they learned from all the way back in La Bretagne, La Base en France, brought to them through Bobby Michaud. Brought that back for the first the Michaud brothers, and now Louis Michaud with his Melody Makers doing it for you right there on a live record called Cosmic Cajuns from Saturn, live at the Saturn Bar over in La Nouvelle Orléans. From the album Sensulier, Le Babineau Sisters avec Bonsoir, ja. Throwing it down hardcore right there, Les Sud Babineau. Well, mes amis, we're almost at the end of the first hour, and I know we got a little weird with some new stuff, and I tried to mix in some old stuff. Maybe it was too old for you, but, you know, let's meet in the middle right now. Here's some Aldous Roget. A little palate cleanser. Mambo Two-Step.

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4: 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Hello, my friends. Bonjour, this is Zachary Richard, and I'm here to tell you what KRVS means to me. 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